0: southwest overnight. Emergency services were called to a home in Rosemeadow just after 1:30 after reports a number of people had been assaulted. A woman in her 60s and a man in his 20s were found dead at the address. Another man, aged 64, was found with serious injuries and later died in hospital. Police later arrested for questioning a 32-year-old man found driving near the scene. He's believed to be related to the victims. The Liberal Party has retained the Victorian state seat of Nepean in a by-election. Former Mornington Shire Mayor Anthony Marsh is set to become the state's newest MP, holding off challenges from One Nation and Independents.
1: It's been a hard-fought campaign. It's been, I think, we're day 67 in, and to stand in a room full of blue after what was an incredible day, I'm so honoured and privileged again to be in this role with friends, family, volunteers that have been along for the journey.
0: In Tasmania, voters headed to the polls yesterday for two upper house elections. Education Minister Joe Palmer leads the race in the Northern Division of Rosevears. In Huon, in the state's south, the incumbent independent Dean Harris has a slight lead. The election outcome could shape the future of greyhound racing in Tasmania, with a legislative council vote on a proposed ban expected this month. A Sudanese doctors group says repeated airstrikes on hospitals by the paramilitary rapid support forces have crippled medical services in parts of the country. The Sudanese Doctors Network reports that 10 health centres and the main teaching hospital in one city have been destroyed. The BBC's Richard Kagoe reports.
2: Most centres, including those offering nutrition and maternal care, have been hit hard, leaving severe shortages of staff, medicines and supplies. The Sudanese Doctors Network's warned thousands of civilians are now at risk without life-saving services. It blames the rapid support forces and allied militia for the destruction. The UN says it has verified more than 200 attacks on healthcare facilities across Sudan since the conflict between the army and the RSF began 4 years ago.
0: An animal rights group says there needs to be more funding to control the cat population through desexing and education initiatives. The Young Animal Justice Party will hold a rally in Sydney today, calling for more local councils to be involved in the Keeping Cats Safe at Home initiative. Event organiser Deborah Rouse spoke to National Radio News about the burden on animal rescue volunteers.
3: The burden has fallen on volunteer rescuers and carers. It's not reasonable. It's not just a financial burden, it's a physical burden, mental and emotional burden as well. So we, in fact, our government and our so broken Companion Animal Act, which is currently under review, has actually made the matters worse.
0: Sport, and in the Super Rugby, the Reds downed the Brumbies 30 points to 21, wins to Fiji and Drua, and the Blues.
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7: And a forecast the rest of today, the 3rd of May, slight chance of a shower in the south, near zero chance elsewhere. Winds east, north at the 15 and 20 k's, tending north to northeasterly, 15 to 20 k's in the morning. Daytime maximum temperatures 21 to 27. And for tomorrow, the 4th of May, cloudy, very high chance of showers, the chance of thunderstorm in the west in the late afternoon and evening. Winds north northeasterly, 15 to 20 k's, tending north to northwesterly, 20 to 30 k's in the early morning. and then becoming light in the evening, with overnight temperatures falling between 10 and 14 and daytime temperatures reaching 16 to 23. And if you're going to Bathurst Day, it's 23, Katoomba's 21, Lithgow's 21, Mudgee's 26, and Orange is 21, Springwood 24, and at the moment on Angus Avenue it is 19. And then becoming light in the evening, with overnight temperatures falling between 10 and 14 and daytime temperatures reaching 16 to 23. And if you're going to Bathurst Day, it's 23, Katoomba's 21, Lithgow's 21,

Yeah, you're on KFM 98.7. You're with George for Sunday Morning Country, right up till midday. There we had Amber Digby there, Here I Am Again, Slim Dusty, My Son's Guitar, Terry Bennett's It's Great to Be an Aussie, and Trudy and Jed there with Western Rivers Flow. And we've got a community announcement, coffee, cars and boots sale at the Mudgee Railway Station from 8 a.m. to 11 a.m. on the third Sunday of the month, run by the Cudgegum Valley Pioneer Vehicle Club. 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It's on Sunday the 17th of May. Car boot sale, keeping in touch with our community, KRRFM. Well, folks, this next one is a young girl from grew up around Oberon. She's got a hometown song there, so it's Clancy Pye, so I hope you enjoy this one there.

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0: Yeah, you're on KRRFM 98.7. There we are, Sandy Summers there, Hell of a Highway, Patsy Rigger, I Want to Wake Up With You, and Roger Knox, Streets of Tamworth. Well, folks, 29 minutes past 10 there. It's time for two repeat episodes of Dad and Dave, brought to you by Jordan Robin.
1: Everybody, I'm glad to see you here at my place, and we've come here tonight to give a welcome home to our good friend Mabel Smith.
2: Hooray!
1: We've all known Mabel for a long time, and most of us have known her since she was a little kid. And the way we've welcomed her proves that she's one of the most popular girls in Snake Gully.
3: Tell right she is.
1: Mum and I decided to give this Christmas party in honor of Mabel, and in my opinion, the best Christmas present the people of Snake Gully could have is the safe return of Mabel Smith.
3: Here, here, right.
1: I know me boy Dave is glad to have her back again.
3: Glad isn't the word for it, Dad. Hey, will you let me make a speech about her now?
1: Oh, you do most of your speech making out on the veranda, Dave.
4: Dave, isn't this wonderful? It's marvellous to think that everyone's so pleased to see me.
5: You're like a daughter to us, Mabel.
1: Now, give us a fair go. Let me finish me speech.
5: Well, go on, Dad.
1: Well, I know everyone in Snake Gully joins with me in wishing Mabel a very Merry Christmas and a Happy New Year. We're beginning to get the Christmas spirit now, and I ask you to charge your glasses and drink a toast to our guest of honor, Miss Mabel Smith.
4: I can't make a speech.
3: Why, yes, you can, Mabel. Go on, I'm standing alongside of you. You'll have to say something.
4: But, Dave, I don't know what to say.
1: Are you going to make a speech, Mabel?
4: Well, I'll try anyway.
3: Oh, good on you, Mabel. You know you're amongst friends.
4: Come on, Mabel. Well, I want to say that I'm very, very happy to be home again. I don't know why I'm crying, but perhaps it's because I'm so happy. I can't say any more. Only thank you very much and God bless you all.
5: Dave, Mabel's a bit overcome. Take her out in the veranda for a while.
3: Oh, that's a good idea, Mum. Come on, Mabel, it's a bit warm in here anyhow, and you know you mustn't overdo things for a while.
1: Yeah, I thought you'd think it was a good idea, Dave.
4: Dad, you're a tease.
3: Well, come along then, Mabel. We'll go outside and cool off for a bit. How are you feeling now, Mabel? Oh,
4: I feel all right now, Dave. It was silly of me to cry, wasn't it?
3: Oh, I suppose you couldn't help it.
4: I just wish Clive could have been here to see the welcome home they gave me.
3: Oh, you mean Dr. Ferris?
4: Well, I've got into the way of calling him Clive, and I suppose you'll call him that too.
3: Well, you seem to have got very pally with him.
4: Well, I like him very much, Dave. You're not jealous, are you?
3: Oh, no, of course I'm not, but... Well, I've missed you a lot.
4: Well, I've missed everyone in Snake Gully.
3: Oh, well, never mind about that now anyway. Let's have another kiss.
4: Oh, but, Dave, someone might come out on the veranda. Oh, stop it.
3: Oh, I can't help kissing you.
4: Dave, look out. There's someone coming towards the house.
3: Who is it?
4: It's Mr. Jenkins. And he's got little Bobby with him.
3: Oh, let's go in quickly. Come on, Mabel. We don't want to see them.
4: Don't be silly, Dave. We can't be rude.
6: Hello, Dave. Hello, Mabel. Sorry we're so late.
4: Well, that's all right, Mr. Jenkins.
6: Mam rang up and asked if we'd come over to the party, but the wife is not too well. I had to stay with her for a while, and then I brought young Bobby over. He said he'd like to see Mabel.
7: Hello, Mabel. How are you?
4: I'm well, Bobby. How are you?
7: Pretty good, thanks. How are things, Dave?
3: All right, Bobby.
6: I'm very pleased to welcome you home, Mabel. I'm sorry I couldn't get over to the station, but I swore I'd get to this party by hook or by crook.
3: You've missed all the speech making, but supper's still on.
6: Oh, well, I'd better go inside and see Mum and Dad and explain why I'm late.
7: I'll come in a minute, Daddy. I want to talk them over for a while.
3: Yes, you go inside like a good boy, Bobby. And Louie, you'll find there's a lovely piece of Mum's Christmas cake in there for you.
7: Oh, that can wait. I want to talk to you.
3: Well, I think you ought to go inside now. Your father's gone in.
7: I don't want to go inside.
4: Well, let him stay if he wants to, Dave. Tell me, Bobby, how have you been getting on while I've been away?
7: Pretty good. All sorts of things has happened in Snake Gully while you were away.
3: Will you go inside, Bobby? Look, I'm having a private talk to Mabel now.
7: Why do you want me to go in? Are you afraid I'll tell her something about Sue?
3: Oh, Bobby, will you keep quiet?
4: And who, may I ask, is Sue?

0: taking notice of Bobby. He doesn't know what he's talking about.
1: I want to know who Sue is.
2: It's all right, Dave. I won't say a word. I remember our agreement.
1: What agreement?
0: It's only Bobby's fun. Have you bought your mummy a Christmas present yet, Bobby?
2: No, not yet. I'm still a couple of bob short.
0: Oh, well, here's a couple of bob for you now. Run inside and have a piece of Mum's Christmas cake, eh?
2: Thanks, Dave. Needn't worry. I won't say anything.
1: Wait a minute, Bobby. Hey, who was Sue?
2: Oh, Sue? She wasn't anyone.
1: Bobby, tell me what you mean.
2: Oh, Sue was just a girl. See you later, Mabel. Glad that you're back. Goodbye. I don't want to miss the Christmas cake.
1: Bobby, come here.
0: Don't call him back, Mabel. What was I saying when they arrived?
1: Dave, you're keeping something from me.
0: Oh, of course I'm not, Mabel.
1: Why did you give Bobby a couple of shillings?
0: Oh, well, he wants to buy a Christmas present for his mother. Oh, he isn't a bad little kid, and he asked me to help him.
1: What did he mean when he said you had an agreement?
0: That's just his joke. He didn't mean anything. Now, don't tire yourself out worrying about things and asking a lot of questions, Mabel. You've got to take things easy.
1: I'm not tiring myself, but I want to know all about Sue.
0: Oh, well, all right, I'll tell you.
1: Wait a minute. I remember now. Sue was a girl you met last time you went to the city.
0: That's right, so she was. You're pretty good at remembering things, aren't you, Mabel?
1: What does Bobby know about her?
0: Well, Mabel, you see, Sue got a job up here.
1: Oh, did she?
0: Yes, but I wasn't going to say anything to you. Oh, you know how everyone in Snake Gully talks, and they knew I'd met her in the city, so I got her another job back in the city, and she went away again, and that's all there is to it.
1: Why didn't you tell me that right away?
0: Oh, I didn't think about it. Now, don't let's spoil everything, Mabel. I'd like to give you a kiss for every question you've asked me.
1: Stop it, Dave. Oh, Dave, you shouldn't.
0: Oh, yes, I should. I've got to make up for a lot of lost time.
1: Oh, Dave, you are awful.
0: You like kissing me, don't you, Mabel?
1: Dave, you shouldn't ask me that.
0: Yeah, but you do, don't you?
1: I suppose I do, Dave.
3: Dave? Mabel? I think you ought to come in for a while.
0: All right, we're just coming in, Mum.
1: Yes, I must go in. Remember, Dave, the party's been given for me.
3: Then come along.
4: Did you know that Bobby and Mr. Jenkins have arrived?
0: Oh, too right, we know.
4: Now, Dave, what about you reciting the green eye of the little yellow god?
0: Oh, Mum, I can't remember recitations. Oh, I'm too happy tonight anyway. Oh, just look at that lovely moon.
4: Well, you'll have plenty of other times to look at the moon, Dave. Come in and help to entertain the guests.
1: Yes, come on, Dave. We must go in now. I'm going in anyway.
4: Come on, Dave.
0: Oh, wait a minute, Mum. I want to talk to you.
4: Well, what's the matter?
0: We must keep Mabel away from young Bobby.
4: Why?
0: Because he knows all about that time Sue kissed me, and I don't want him to tell Mabel.
4: Oh, don't you think it would be better to tell Mabel the truth?
0: Oh, no, she wouldn't understand.
4: Well, I think she would understand, Dave.
0: Yes, Dad, in a minute.
5: What's the matter?
0: Oh, hey, listen, Dad. Come here, will you? Hey. Look, young Bobby Jenkins is here.
5: Yes, I know that. He's eaten half the Christmas cake already. He'll probably be ill tomorrow.
4: My Christmas cake never made anyone ill.
5: No, of course they don't, sir.
0: I want to talk to you, Dad. You'd better keep Mabel away from Bobby. You know what that kid is.
5: Yes, it's a bit difficult, isn't it?
0: Too right it is. Oh, something always happens when a man's happy. I never get a fair go.
5: Well, don't worry, Dave. Everything will be all right. Perhaps you can take young Bobby for a walk.
0: Oh, he won't go for a walk while there's any Christmas cake left.
4: We can't stay out here all the time. We're neglecting our guests.
5: Well, maybe we'd better go in now. I'll do what I can to help you.
0: All right, then. Well, I'll go in and I'll stick close to Bobby all night.

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Hey, you're on KRRFM 98.7 and the time is 10 minutes to 11. It was George for Sunday Morning Country, right up till midday. There we had Peter Coe there, Traveller Mates, and Tom Maxwell, travelling this big country, and Troy Cassidaly, Everything's Gonna Be All Right.

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1: Hello, I'm David Cameron. A man has been charged with murdering a five-year-old girl after she vanished from her home near Alice Springs. NT police have formally charged 47-year-old Jefferson Lewis with one count of murder and two counts of sexual assault. He'll face Darwin local court this week. Kumanjai Little Baby disappeared from the old timers camp in Alice Springs last week. NT Police Commissioner Martin Dole says it's been a complex investigation.
2: This remains a deeply distressing matter. And our thoughts are firmly with Kumanjai's family, loved ones, and the wider community that have been deeply impacted by these events.
1: One Nation MP Barnaby Joyce says he's prepared to recontest his seat of New England at the next federal election. Prior to quitting the Nationals, Mr. Joyce had said he wouldn't stand again in the seat he's held since 2013. He's told Sky he'd reconsider in 2 years' time if One Nation are still performing well.
3: If it looks like we're going to get a large, a reasonable number of House of Representatives seats, then of course the party, which I'm a part of, will no doubt make the request that I stand for New England, because we have to have some oversight and some process that to make sure we look like a professional, diligent outfit.
1: The Liberal Party has retained the Victorian seat of Nepean in a state by-election. Former Mornington Shire Mayor Anthony Marsh is set to become the state's newest MP. Victorian Liberal leader Jess Wilson seized on Labor's decision not to contest the seat.
4: People who deserve more from their government deserve more to put a candidate in this election. The government did not even run a candidate here. That demonstrates how little they care about people here on the peninsula.
1: More funding and more education initiatives are needed to address a so-called cat crisis in New South Wales. That's according to the Young Animal Justice Party, who are behind a rally in Sydney today, calling for more cat desexing and greater voluntary containment of pets. Event organiser Deborah Rouse told National Radio News no nationwide mandate means cats are allowed to wander and pose a threat to native wildlife.
5: My council has 30 dog parks. Leashed and off-leashes areas for dog owners and their dogs to exercise in. And we have nothing. We have nothing for cats being done. In fact, in the last 4 to 5 years, many of the councils have refused to take in stray cats based on their reasoning that the Companion Animal Act allows cats to roam.
1: Passengers have been left stranded at US airports after the low-cost Spirit Airlines was forced out of business by rising fuel prices caused by the US-Israeli war with Iran. The BBC's Temeskin Debesai reports.
6: Air travellers across the United States have voiced frustration after Spirit Airlines suddenly ceased operations, with many saying the budget carrier's closure removes a key low-cost option. The airline said rising fuel prices had made it unsustainable to continue operating. On Saturday, it confirmed last-minute talks with creditors had collapsed, despite reports the Trump administration had been considering a bailout. Other airlines have stepped in to provide stranded passengers with discounted flights home and pledged preferential hiring for the company's 17,000 former employees.
1: In sport, Australian Formula One driver Oscar Piastri has qualified seventh for the Miami Grand Prix. Pole position went to Mercedes driver Kimi Antonelli.
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8: 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That number again, 042 77 96 299.
9: In the forecast, the rest of Sunday, a slight chance of shower in the south, near zero chance elsewhere, Winds east northeasterly 15 to 20 k's, turning north to northeasterly 15 to 25 k's in the morning. Daytime maximum temperatures between 21 to 27. Saves off the Bathurst 23, Katoomba 21, Lithgow 21, and Mudgee 26, and Oranges 21, Springwood's 24. And at the moment on Ags Avenue, Cairns, it is 22.

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You with George for Sunday Morning Country right up to midday. There we had Barry Kay and Lynn Chandler there. Go sing my song somewhere. And Lindy Butler, of course, Winter Winds or whatever. And we got a comedian announcement, Ralston Swap Meet. Annual Swap Meet is on Sunday, the May the 17th, at the Ralston Showground, run by the Cudgeon Valley Pioneer Vehicle Club. The event always attracts plenty of sellers and buyers from across the region. 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For more information and inquiries, you can phone Alan Jackson on 0427 794 488. Well, I welcome to Sell or Browse. Keep in touch with our community, KRRFM. Yeah, we had there. Where are we? We'll go up here.

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There we had John Battle there, sat up atop there. Pixie Jenkins, Orange Blossom Special, Lloyd Beck, Hazelwood, and John Battle chasing buttons.

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The time is 11:30 and you're with George for Sunday Morning Country right up till midday. There we had there Diane Lindsay and Peter Simpson, Hello Mr. Johnson, Bruce Lavender, done a bit of this, and James Tafford, The Wrong Train.

Yeah, you're on KRRFM 98.7. Time is 20 minutes to 12. And there we had Evelyn Berry there, Hobnail Express, Zeta Burns, Billy Starlight and Pete Smith, a dusty old-time ringer. 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

Yeah, you're on KRRFM 98.7. That was Alan Lavender, House of Misunderstanding, Slim Jones, No More Rattle of the Chains, Owen Blundell, Rolling Wagons. We'll focus the least 6 minutes to 12. Thanks for the phone call, thanks for the messages, and thanks for the emails. I will be back Friday night and do it all over again. Shana won't be in this afternoon, so you'll be listening to Max for the 3 hours until Peter turns up. Until Friday night, so bye for now.

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1: Hello, I'm David Cameron. A man has been charged with murdering a five-year-old girl after she vanished from her home near Alice Springs. NT police have formally charged 47-year-old Jefferson Lewis with one count of murder and two counts of sexual assault. He'll face Darwin local court this week. Kumanjai Little Baby disappeared from the Old Timers camp in Alice Springs last week. NT Police Commissioner Martin Dole says it's been a complex investigation.
2: This remains a deeply distressing matter, and our thoughts are firmly with Kumanjai's family, loved ones, and the wider community that have been deeply impacted by these events.
1: New data has revealed many victim survivors of family domestic violence are being cut off from services when they need it most. DV Safe Phones takes donated devices and sets them up for those in need. The charity says 55% of recipients report having their own phones taken, broken or monitored by perpetrators. DV Safe Phone Ambassador Pip Ray says she's heard cases of isolation.
3: This is so common, but it could be easily dismissed or overlooked. And that was where her partner had destroyed her phone and she and the children had to flee with only a few belongings. And because she just didn't have a working device, she wasn't able to contact anyone for support. She didn't know anyone else's number and then so couldn't organise housing, didn't have access to the internet, and it just creates that isolation and exclusion from the digital world.
1: US President Donald Trump has said the United States will withdraw more than 5,000 troops from Germany, saying numbers will be cut way down. The withdrawal of soldiers was announced on Friday, leading to criticism from within Mr. Trump's Republican Party, including from the chairman of the two US Congressional Armed Services Committees. The BBC's Peter Bowes is in Washington.
4: They say it sends the wrong signal to Vladimir Putin, and by that they mean it sends a signal of weakness to the Russian leader as opposed to a signal of strength. And they go on to say, and they acknowledge the seamless support for US forces from Germany during the war in Iran. But they say it is in America's interest to maintain a strong deterrent on the continent of Europe by moving troops to the east as opposed to withdrawing from Germany altogether.
1: Still in the US, where passengers have been left stranded by the collapse of Spirit Airlines. It follows a doubling in jet fuel prices as a result of the US-Israeli war on Iran. US Transportation Secretary Sean Duffy says other airlines are working to help out Spirit customers.
5: I'm grateful that all of them didn't look for an opportunity to gouge passengers, to take advantage of this situation. You actually saw the exact opposite. You saw airlines step up and say, no, actually, as we're all Americans, we're going to lean in and try to help out in a difficult time.
1: Six artists have been awarded the highest honour in Australian music, including late Indigenous musician Garimal. The celebrated Arnhem Land artist will be inducted into the Australian Recording Industry Association Hall of Fame, alongside Jenny Morris, Kate Sobrano, Spiderbait, The Living End and Vicar and Linda. The Australian music veterans will join the likes of AC/DC, Jet, Missy Higgins, Yothu Yindi and Kylie Minogue as inductees. Sport and in English Premier League soccer, Arsenal pull ahead at the top of the table with a 3-0 win over Fulham, a loss for West Ham, 3-0 down to Brentford, a win for Newcastle and a 1-1 draw for Wolves and Sunderland.
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8: And the forecast for the rest of the day, slight chance of a shower in the south, near zero chance elsewhere, winds east east to northeasterly 15 to 20 k's, tending north to northeasterly 15 to 25 k's in the morning. Daytime maximum temperatures between 21 to 27. So Bathurst 23 today, Liscoe 21, Mudgee 26, Orange is 21, and at the moment on the Ag 70 candles, it is 23.
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10: Anglican Church services are on the first and third Sunday of the month at St James Church Ralston from 10 a.m. and at St Lawrence's Church Candos, the second and fourth Sunday, also starting at 10 a.m.
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0: p.m. on the 1st, 3rd and 5th Sundays at the corner of Noyes and Dunn Street, Candos.
1: Catholic Church Mass times. 1st and 2nd Sundays are held at St Dominic's in Candos. 3rd and 4th Sundays are held at St Malachi's in Ralston. And the 5th Sunday is held at St Dominic's, Candos. All Masses start at 11 a.m.
0: Scouts and Cubs meet at 4:30 p.m. on Mondays at the Candos Scout Hall on the corner of Davey Road and Buchanan Street.
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0: The Candos Ralston Men's Shed is open every Wednesday and Thursday from 9 a.m. to 12 midday. 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

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And the years, well, they're beginning to show. But you'll always be so special to me, as you were in the sweet long ago. Since I left your tent.

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For tomorrow, cloudy with a very high chance of showers and the chance of a thunderstorm in the west in the afternoon and the evening, and winds up to 20 kilometres an hour and 23 degrees. For Tuesday, mostly sunny, winds west to southwesterly and 22 degrees. And for Wednesday, some morning frost and morning fog, sunny during the day and 22 degrees.

0: Welcome back, Terry. Welcome back, listeners. That here Sunday Arvo comes around quickly, mate, doesn't it?
1: Here we are again.
0: Here we are again.
1: The same two of us.
0: What's the plan for this afternoon?
1: That ancient Greek, Heraclitus, was it? Who said you can sit by the river, but it's never the same river, it just changes.
0: There you go. I don't think I met him. What's the plan for this afternoon? You said you were going to do a reggae program, so yeah. Said, Pete, bring all your reggae in, so I did.
1: That's right.
0: And did you bring your reggae in, Terry?
1: A couple.
0: Not as
1: I
0: such.
1: I couldn't find them.
0: That's okay.
1: And I was
0: thousands,
1: just,
0: millions of listeners will be excited.
1: Demonstrating a quality that both you and others in Bushrock recognise instantly, the Terry change of plan. Right at the last minute train.
0: On the way in, Terry was saying it's good he doesn't manage a music venue somewhere and decides to change the artist at the last minute. So we do have reggae, and then we've got other stuff as well, Terry.
1: Yeah.
0: So we're going to kick off with some of the other stuff.
1: Yeah.
0: And farther up the road is the first one from Mick Hucknall.
1: Yeah, it's a vibrant one. I heard it at a teachers' conference, and they were using it to explain some educational concept. But it's a good one.
0: Mick Hucknall. He was the singer for Simply Red, wasn't he?
1: Yeah.
0: Mick Hucknall?
1: Yeah.
0: Name ring a bell. Here we go, Mick Hucknall and Farther Up the Road.

0: Mick Hucknall, and further on up the road. Next up, Terry, you've picked one of certainly my favourite Tedeschi Trucks band's tunes, Susan Tedeschi and Derek Trucks, and about 10 others from their Revelator album, I think,
1: That's right, Revelator. Yeah.
0: Midnight in Harlem.
1: Yeah, it's just smooth, it's got the grooves, and it was a refreshing touch that we're still getting the best of.
0: Here we go, Tedeschi Trucks Band and Midnight in Harlem.

0: Beautiful Terry Tedeschi Trucks Band, Derek Trucks. What a great guitar player.
1: You use words like restrained just then.
0: Yeah, well, I prefer the studio version there than the live version on Everybody's Talking. It just seems to go forever and he goes all over the place. Mm. It's just me. That's just my preference. But this one's really,
1: it's almost
0: held back. And
1: that's
0: what he doesn't play. But he's a great player, Derek Trucks. And he used to have a band called the Derek Trucks Band, surprisingly, and then met the lovely Susan Tedeschi, who also had a Susan Tedeschi band, and they formed the Tedeschi Trucks Band and then recruited 10 others. They got 12 in the band at some stage. And all their albums are just magic, I reckon.
1: A few percussionists amongst those 10.
0: Lots, keys, voices, percussionists, bass, drums. They've done live albums of recreating the Derek and the Dominoes, Layla and Other Assorted Love Stories, which is just magic.
1: That's a

0: Which is a big ask, isn't
1: yeah,
0: it?
1: Yeah, that's right.
0: And then they've recreated all of the Mad Dogs and Englishmen, Joe Cocker live tour as well, yeah, with Leon Russell and Rita Coolidge. But their own studio stuff's just brilliant. But I think that first one's just great. Now, I've told a few people during the week that we're going to do a reggae show because that's what you said we'd do.
1: Yeah, yeah.
0: So I do have a couple of reggae songs with me, Terry.
1: No, no.
0: All right, if we play one?
1: We're going to rip and tear.
0: Here we go. Tutsina Maytel's one of the all-time great reggae pioneers. If you recognise the song.

0: John Denver song, Take Me Home, Country Roads, done there by Toots and the Maytals. Great version too. And instead of taking me home to West Virginia, take me home to West Jamaica.
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0: Very nice, Terry.
1: You know how it goes on.
0: Mochiba. And Undress Me Now.
1: Yeah, lovely. It's an, really nice, isn't it? An invitation.
0: Yeah.
1: I would accept it.
0: I will wait a couple of hours, eh? It's 3:23. 2.5 hours, in fact. Yeah, that's really nice. I like that. I remember who went to see him. I think it was Richard Holtz or might have been Neil. No, I think it might have been Richard who went to see Mochiba when they toured last year, and he said it was a really, really good show. Really good show.
1: I don't doubt it. I first got that track in about 2002, I think, and it was on one of the magazines.
0: Yeah, right.
1: So that was my introduction.
0: Yeah, I don't know them at all. Next up, we've got a reggae song.
1: Great.
0: Jimmy Cliff, title track from the movie that he starred in as a young man coming into Kingston Town from the bush, and The Harder They Come, Jimmy Cliff.

0: our fabulous Jimmy Cliff and The Harder They Come. It's 27 minutes after 3, time for a couple of sponsors. Terry, you're always excited about this particular one.
1: Oh yeah, I'm chomping at it.
0: And I know we've got overseas listeners that absolutely love our sponsorships. 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

0: What a beauty, Terry.
1: Yeah, it's a great track, Pete.
0: Really, I never heard that one before. That's really nice. So that's one of yours.
1: Yeah.
0: We could be looking for the same thing from the Silver Jews.
1: Yeah. Sad story. Matthew, I forget his stone name, but he had a band called Purple Mountains.
0: Mm.
1: And he took his own life some time ago. So it's the grim reality.
0: Great song.
1: Bring
0: great
1: joy.
0: Sound.
1: Yeah.
0: Well, next one we've got is from UB40, an English band. Started off as, I guess, reggae.
1: Yeah.
0: And
1: social,
0: this is the first,
1: comment too.
0: Yeah. Well, their band name is the Unemployment Benefit Fund
1: right.
0: in the UK,
1: that's
0: UB40.
1: Right.
0: And this is the first song that I ever heard from them on way back when on Double J, Food for Thought.

0: UB40 and food for thought. Something to think about. Next up, Terry, Stevie Wonder.
1: Excellent.
0: Boogie on, reggae woman.

0: Boogie on Reggae Woman. Fantastic Stevie Wonder. Genius, boy wonder.
1: You said that he played all the instruments.
0: Yeah, he wrote everything, you know, played all the instruments, then produced it as well. I think he's just an extraordinary musician. We better do a sponsor, Terry, and then we're going to come back with the Shem City Steppers. Is the name of the tune by Dub Colossus.
1: Yeah.
0: And also it's pronunciation lesson time with Uncle Terry, with Pete the student, Ila from Basiku, Coyote and Goni Ba.
1: Oh, that sounds
0: those
1: good.
0: Those well-known musicians.
1: Yeah.
0: Do you know where they're from?
1: It sounds like Kenya.
0: I believe you. So coming up, Dub Colossus, straight after this message.
2: Yeah, all Australian boys need a shed.
3: 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This is Fred from the Candice Marston Men's Shed. 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

0: Peter Tosh used to play with Bob Marley and the Wailers and was known as Peter McIntosh in those days. And Walk and Don't Look Back, produced by the Glimmer Twins. Yes, Keith Richard and Mick Jagger. You can hear Mick helping him out on those bit of vocals at the end there.
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0: And that was, and I'll see if I can pronounce it again, Terry. The name of the song was Bala, and the name of the artist was Basaku Coyote and Ngomi Ba. I hope I pronounced those correctly.
1: Well, you gave it your best shot.
0: I gave it my best shot, yeah. Next up, we've got somebody who's a little bit easier to pronounce, Bob Marley and Abuelas.

0: Oh, the fabulous Bob Marley died way too young. And One Love, and people get ready. He was only 36 when he passed away.
1: Yeah.
0: Terribly sad. Cancer, I think. It's just gone 4 o'clock, Terry, and time for a little weather update for our listeners. Partly cloudy with no rain forecast for today. But for tomorrow, there is a very high chance of showers and the chance of a thunderstorm at 23 degrees. Mostly sunny on Tuesday with 22 degrees. And on Wednesday, mostly sunny after a bit of morning frost and fog and 22 degrees.
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The lovely Dusty Springfield, what a fantastic voice, and doing a great job on the Van Morrison song, Tupelo Honey. It's 7 minutes after four. You are on From the Mud to the Stars with Terry and Pete this afternoon on a beautiful sunny Sunday, Arvo. 22 degrees in Candles.

0: Is that
1: pretty amazing stuff, Terry? I've never heard that before. Wow. Jeff Beck doing the Beatles' A Day in the Life, the last track of the Sgt. Pepper's album, and he's doing it all on the guitar. What a genius.
0: Remarkable.
1: Very underrated guitarist, I reckon. Yeah. To me, he's just the guitarist, Jeff Beck. That was brilliant. And you've played him doing Nessun Dorma before too, the classical piece that Pavarotti made famous.
0: That's right.
1: And he just absolutely nails it.
0: With an Australian girl... On the bass.
1: Yeah. My son Tim and I saw him up in Byron Bay at Blues Fest a few years ago, and he was just incredible. Good memories. Definitely not a reggae song.
0: No. Well, it's
1: we've got a bit of everything this afternoon, haven't we?
0: I think we've put under the table the things that we can look at.
1: Bit of everything, isn't it?
0: Yeah. And not get too cute about reggae
1: or stuck in one genre.
0: That's right.
1: How about a bit of James Brown?
0: Yes.
1: Night Train.
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0: The King of Soul there, and Night Train, James Brown. It is 17 minutes after 4 o'clock.
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0: That was
1: Riley Hubbard.
0: Ray Wiley Hubbard, yeah, that's right. This morning I am born again.
1: Yeah, it's a case of a good old boy, Texan, living a rough life, and whether it's his personal song of redemption, I don't know, but it's he's got the voice of a craggy place, and I sort of like his authenticity. He's got a terrific version of a McMurtry song, all about living in the same territory that Bobby Gentry's songs come from. Mm-hmm. And it's with white trash, essentially, is what he's talking about in that one. So, yeah, I'm rambling now. Back to you, Pete.
0: I didn't think you were rambling.
1: Yeah, rambling man.
0: I'm a rambling man. I was listening with bated breath. Next up, you've chosen Holly Cook doing Body Beats. Here we go.

0: 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A couple of sponsors up now, listeners, and then we'll be back with Chrissy Hind and UB40.
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0: I Got You Babe, the old Sonny and Cher tune done there by UB40 with Chrissy Hynde from The Pretenders helping them out. Next up, Terry, you've picked Nick Lowe, one of my favourite singers, songwriters, and it's time I took a holiday.
1: Yeah.
0: Here we go, Nick Lowe.

0: I love Nick Lowe. Terry, he's such a great artist, isn't he? From his album Dig My Mood. I took a holiday.
1: That very first phrase, get you in. When I was teaching, I would often play this.
0: Well, he's got a great sense of humour, and it's sort of often tongue-in-cheek, but he's also singing from the heart.
1: Mm.
0: He's just a fabulous
1: performer. He understands irony and empathy.
0: He does, yeah. Sam and Dave. Terry, yeah. Up next. Sam Moore and Dave Prater, known as Sam and Dave. Here is Sam and Dave.
1: What year, Pete?
0: Oh, gosh.
1: 64?
0: Mid-60s?
1: Yeah.
0: Mid-60s, early 60s? Here we go. Hold on.

0: Sam and Dave, hold on, I'm coming. 1966 was the year. What an absolute gem. Still sounds terrific, yeah. Doesn't it?
1: And it's origins sort of come out as to where the idea for the song came from. One of them was on the toilet, wasn't it? At a lunch break.
0: I don't know, you might be right. I used to yell it through the door here when you used to bring a coffee and pastry in for the Thursday morning show, doing a Terry.
1: Yeah.
0: Hold on, Terry, I'm coming. Terry would be standing there balancing a couple of coffees and a pastry and with a big grin on his face.
1: Yeah, those were the days.
0: They were the days, sonny. It's 22 minutes before 5 o'clock. You are on KRRFM with Terry and Pete on Sunday Arvo, From the Mud to the Stars. And coming up, Terry, you have selected for our listening enjoyment...
1: Elbow.
0: Elbow, the name of the artist.
1: British band.
0: I don't know these guys.
1: Yeah, I like them.
0: And the song One Day Like This, coming up in just a moment.
1: It's an anthem, this song.
0: You've seen these guys play, haven't you?
1: Yeah,
0: was that at San Francisco?
1: Yeah.
0: Hardly Strictly Ballroom, under the Golden Gate Bridge.
1: That's right.
0: Fantastic.
1: Yeah, they were good.
0: Well, that's coming up in just a moment. Elbow, One Day Like This.
1: Yeah.
0: Good memories.
1: Very good.
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0: That's a ripper, Terry. I remember that one now. Elmo. And One Day Like This.
1: And it's an anthem.
0: And you heard them doing it at the Hardly Strictly Bluegrass in Golden Gate Park at San Francisco. Mm. What a fantastic experience that must have been.
1: Sort of talked to the audience, Guy Harvey, I think his name is. And we were just saying, music is just making us making air wobble.
0: That's good, isn't it?
1: Yeah.
0: Throw those curtains wide.
1: Hmm. That's an instruction. And
0: great expression.
1: And a request. And it's something about mourning. You know, give up your time to stop in the morning and embrace the day.
0: Embrace the day, that's right.
1: Similar sentiment on Bruce Parker's newest album.
0: Mm. That's him. So next up, Terry, you've picked Elan Jewell. Mm. And I Don't Want to Know. No, I Remember You.
1: I Remember You. I've played this one to death, but it's...
0: Well, it's still very much alive.
1: Yeah.
0: Here we go. Elan Jewell, I Remember You.
1: She's sassy.
0: Sassy.

0: Terrific song, Terry. I Remember You from Elin Jewell. We've got a couple of sponsors coming up in just a moment. Terry said that's probably the song he's played the most on his programs over the years. It'd be certainly up there in the top 10, I reckon, Terry, wouldn't it?
1: Yeah, I loved her sassy voice. I loved her sort of wisdom beyond the years. I loved her little paradoxes in each stanza. Mm. Tried to give you cigarettes, but it was howling at you. You went howling at the moon. So the rejection of someone's assistance, there's a lot going on in there.
0: Mm.
1: And a good song or a good poem can cope with that. It's sometimes when the stuff inside spills out, it becomes like a word salad, which is a word that was used in the last 12 months quite a lot. But yeah, I Remember You. It touches on personal memory, on the sorts of figures and characters who inhabit my personal memory as opposed to your personal memory. And it makes for better listening when you can have that intimate relationship with the characters in the song. There you go.
0: Thanks, Terry. We'll be back in just a moment with Junior Mervin and Police and Thieves.
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0: Junior Mervyn and Police and Thieves. The Clash later covered it on, I think it was their first or second album, Police and Thieves. Great stuff.
1: Junior Mervyn gets a reference in the Paul Kelly, How to Make Gravy.
0: Does he?
1: Yeah.
0: Oh, I didn't remember.
1: I think it's we moved the chairs and tables aside and make way for Junior Mervyn.
0: Okay.
1: Yeah.
0: Okay. I'll have to have another listen to that. Thanks, Terry. 3 minutes before five, Terry, you've picked for us a Beach Boys song, and one that not too many of the listeners would be familiar with, I reckon. Feel Flows.
1: Yeah, it's just a gorgeous piece of music, of composition. It's tranquil. It suits my personal philosophy of flow. It's not a jarring sort of piece of music.
0: And I love the Beach Boys. They're just everything from that, you know, sort of surf, California, hot rods, and then they have these really sort of deep and meaningful bits of music too. You know, from
1: there's probing,
0: sounds and
1: probing going on with each experiment that Brian Wilson.
0: Genius. Yeah. Here we go. Feel Flows from the Beach Boys.

0: magic piece of music, the Beach Boys from Surf's Up. I think it was 71, something around about then, 72. And Feel Flows, the name of the tune. Weather update for you, listeners. Partly cloudy with no rain today, but tomorrow there is a strong chance of rain coming, very high chance of showers, and the chance of a thunderstorm in the north from the late morning. And 23 degrees with 20 kilometre an hour winds, a moderate fire danger for the central ranges. For Tuesday, mostly sunny, winds west to southwesterly and 22 degrees. Wednesday, some morning frost and fog, sunny during the day, light winds and 22 degrees. And for Thursday, cloudy with a medium chance of showers in the morning and the afternoon, snow possible above 1,200 metres. It's 21 degrees outside and snow possible on Thursday above 1,200 metres. There you go. And 35 kilometre an hour winds and dropping down to just 17 degrees. 4 minutes after five. Be back in a moment with Toots and the Maytels.
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0: Ah, what a gem. Mm. Twist and Shout, Chucka Demas and Pliers. You cannot help but move to reggae songs like that, can you? We both were.
1: That's who in.
0: Twist and Shout, a great version.
1: It's a vortex.
0: A reggae version of Twist and Shout. Who would have thought it could be possible?
1: Yeah.
0: Next up, after the break, we've got Sparkle Horse.
1: Mm.
0: It sounds like something from My Little Pony, doesn't it? Sparkle Horse is the name of the band, and It's a Wonderful Life. Do you know much about these guys? Thank you.
1: I just know Dave Stanfield.
0: Recommended it, didn't he?
1: Yeah, I guess so. This is years ago.
0: Yeah, right.
1: It's about 2001.
0: It's only the other day.
1: Yeah, so whenever Dave recommends something, I trust the recommendation, but I'm also aware for the little bits of mystery or mischief. It's a gem at that.
0: We look forward to it. Sparkle Horse coming up in just a moment with It's a Wonderful Life.
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0: Well, it was lovely, Terry. Very different sparkle horse.
1: Just an example of lo-fi music rather than hi-fi.
0: Please explain. Like laid-back sort of thing, isn't
1: yeah,
0: it?
1: Yeah.
0: Really nice though, isn't it?
1: Tone, very nice. Soft. The content can be gritty.
0: Okay.
1: Relationships to
0: that was
1: Cowboy Junkies is a good example with their live in the church.
0: Mm.
1: I don't mind that track.
0: That's really nice.
1: Once you know the static is part of the music.
0: Yeah, that's right.
1: And the musical experience. Don't expect to be sort of up on your toes dancing.
0: Mm.
1: It's a good and sparkle horse.
0: It's a Wonderful Life.
1: Mm.
0: Next up, Terry, you've picked Taj Mahal and the Phantom Blues.
1: I'm a Taj Mahal fan from the very get-go.
0: There you go. And the song you've picked is Every Wind in the River. Yeah. Every Wind in the River.
1: Yeah. I think you'll hear that when he sings.
0: Here he goes, Taj Mahal and Every Wind in the River.

0: Taj Mahal, fabulous stuff. 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
1: Good rootsy music.
0: Oh, terrific. Next up, Terry, we've got Bob Marley and the Wailers and the Redemption Song.
1: Mm.
0: One of the pioneers of certainly expanding reggae from the West Indies right around the world, and much loved all over Europe, Australia, the UK. Here we go. Bob Marley and the Wailers, Redemption Song.

0: the Redemption Song from Bob Marley and the Wailers. Just a beautiful piece of music and beautiful words. Just simple living, peace, love. What the world needs more and more of. 27 minutes after 5 o'clock.
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0: Beautiful sound of the Fleet Foxes, those brothers who learnt those harmonies listening to Beach Boys songs in their mum and dad's car
1: doing road trips. I think it was.
0: Great stuff. That was White Winter Hymnal from the Fleet Foxes, American band of brothers. Next up, Terry, I've got, we're slipping sort of from Terry's selection to mine a bit today, but interesting mix, isn't it? Bit of reggae, bit of
1: It's given everything. me a chance to listen to some of the choices you've made in the past and get to know them better, like particularly the Beach Boys.
0: Mm. This next one's from English band The Specials, were huge in the UK. Not as big in Australia, but this is one of theirs from their first album, A Message to You, Rudy.
1: Oh, yeah.

0: Madness, and it must be love. It's 21 minutes before 6 o'clock.
1: More than 230,000 Australians have Alzheimer's disease or other forms of dementia. With more than 1,000 new cases diagnosed each week, this is just the tip of the iceberg. The number is predicted to double in the next 20 years. The dementia tsunami is coming. 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

0: There is an end. That was the Greenhorns featuring Holly Go Lightly. Nice one, Terry.
1: Mm.
0: And next up, you picked one of our faves, Mr. George Ivan Morrison, better known to the world as Van Morrison, the Belfast Cowboy, and a fave, Astral Weeks.
1: I'm just lamenting to Pete that I haven't played Astral Weeks for some time. And
0: got to be at least a week, doesn't it? No, we haven't had it on the program for a long time now.
1: So bring it on home.
0: Here we go, Van. Astral Weeks, Van Morrison.

0: Van Man Morrison and Astral Weeks, title track from that fabulous album.
1: In Another Time, In Another Place.
0: Brilliant, isn't it?
1: It sure is.
0: I haven't heard it for a long time. I don't even think we played it on the Van Morrison special, did we?
1: No, we didn't. No, no, it's profound.
0: Oh, it's brilliant. 10 to 6, Terry, that's time for us almost to pack up our goods and chattels and take off and get ready for next week's show.
1: That's right.
0: It's always great to get in here with Terry. He's got such a great selection of music, and he very kindly allowed me to play the odd reggae tune this arvo. That was good fun. We've got a couple more to take us through to 6. Julie will be in after 6 with her wonderful Arise program to take you through the evening. I'll be back with you Tuesday morning filling in for Marie, and we'll wish Marie a good recovery too. Thanks for your company again, the Savo listeners, and Terry, it's always good to get together.
1: Yeah, as we've said repeatedly, we've got the best job in town.
0: Isn't it?
1: Yeah.
0: And if you want to know a little bit more about us, there's a picture and an article in the latest Community Capers, listeners. Yeah. And if you are in town, it's available at different outlets around town. And if you're out of town, it'll be in your letterbox soon. And if you're on the internet, it's on krfm.org.au, our website, Community Capers. And a big thank you to Brent for an excellent article and for editing the Community Capers each month. He does a fantastic job. Well, 9 minutes before 6, we'll say our goodbyes in just a moment. Couple of sponsors, and coming up, Toots and the Maytals.
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0: the fabulous Toots and the Maytals from the In the Dark album. And I See You. Let's finish up with Jimmy Cliff. And before we do, Jimmy Cliff, a big thanks for listening this afternoon, listeners, both locally here in Cairndos, New South Wales, and Ralston, around surrounds, and interstate, and also our international listeners and interstate listeners. It's great to have everybody tuned in, isn't it? We've had so many nice comments and feedback. So we really appreciate that. Yeah. Listeners, thanks very much.
1: Yeah, special hi to Gay in Melbourne and Jan and Bettina in Germany.
0: And have a great week, listeners. And we'll be back with you next Sunday at 3 from the Mud to the Stars with Terry and Pete. Stick around for Julie's program straight after this. We'll have the community notice board. Let's go up there with Jimmy Cliff, one of the pioneers of reggae music and wonderful world, beautiful people. Good night, everyone.

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3: Yeah, this is the latest weather for today and into the week to come. Today, partly cloudy, a slight chance of a shower in the south, most likely later tonight. A near zero chance of rain elsewhere. The winds will be northerly, 15 to 25 kilometres per hour, becoming light in the evening. Then becoming north to northeasterly, 15 to 20 kilometres in the late evening. Tomorrow, oh, it's Star Wars Day tomorrow, the 4th of May. May the 4th be with you. Cloudy, very high chance of showers. The chance of a thunderstorm. In the north from the late morning, winds north to northeasterly 15 to 20 kilometres per hour, turning west to northwesterly 20 to 30 kilometres per hour during the day. Overnight temperatures falling to between 10 and 14, with daytime temperatures reaching between 16 and 23. Tuesday, mostly sunny day. The winds will be west to southwesterly 15 to 25 kilometres per hour, becoming light in the evening. Overnight temperatures falling to between 4 and 10, with daytime temperatures reaching between 14 and 22. Wednesday, areas of morning frost in the south, a chance of morning fog, a sunny afternoon. Light winds becoming west to northwesterly 15 to 20 kilometres per hour during the afternoon, then becoming light during the evening. Overnight temperatures falling to between 2 and 7, with daytime temperatures reaching between 16 and 22. And Thursday, cloudy day, medium chance of showers, most likely in the morning and afternoon. Snow possible above 1,200 metres. Possible small hail in the south in the afternoon and evening. The winds will be westerly 25 to 35 kilometres per hour. Overnight temperatures falling to between 3 and 7, with daytime temperatures reaching between 10 and 17. And that's the latest in the weather. 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
1: Yeah, that's right, on 6:15. You're with Julie Parsons. This is the Arise program, contemporary Christian music, commentary, all sorts of stuff. Close in prayer always. And, I just love presenting stuff about God and relationship with Him and the good news of the gospel, which gospel just means good news. So the good news about Jesus and how God the Father's always had a plan for us to reconnect with Him, and Jesus is the way, the truth and the life. All that's great. So in the program tonight, I've got a whole lot of stuff. Hopefully computer's all up and running properly. I've got contemporary Christian music. I've got a message from Dayspring Church, and I'll close in prayer as per usual. Also heaps of great sponsorships, some community announcements, all sorts of stuff. But first of all, I hope you've had a great week. I was just talking to Terry and Pete before they left how busy things have been at school. This will be the first full week of teaching that we've had since the start of this term. We had two staff development days in the first week back, and then we had Anzac Day last week. So, yeah, this is going to be great. We had an athletics carnival as well on Friday, which was fabulous. The weather was beautiful. It was really good. It's just a shame that we don't have much rain around or any rain around, and it's pretty sad. So we need that desperately. So I hope you've had a great week. I've had a busy week, lots of planning and organising and running around and doing things. And then this week coming, got lots of stuff happening at school. We've got Year 11 kids are going to Sydney for their Life Ready excursion with Mrs. Vidler and Mrs. Dunn, and I think Mrs. O'Brien's going. So that'll be fabulous for them to go. The show team's going to Orange for the show on Friday. They're over the weekend. So well done to Miss Johnston and Mr. Vaughan. They'll be taking the kids over for that. So good luck, everybody who's participating in that. I'm taking students for Moolarben Spirit Award interviews, taking one student up on Thursday to Moolarben to go do a site tour and have an interview, because every school in our area has, every high school, sorry, has a senior award recipient and a junior award recipient, and then they interview those kids in the new school year, and from that they work out the overall senior and junior winners. So we've won it once or twice already in the past, so that's been really good, and hopefully our kids this year will. So good luck to David Taylor, junior award receiver, and Will Moxham, as they go to the next stage, go through their interviews and all the rest of it. So I'm doing that this week. I'm doing some site inspections on for work experience, and I've got people coming out to look at WH&S stuff at school. Got all sorts of stuff happening this week, and then I've got training coming up next week for things as well. So it's very, very busy, and that's just me and a couple of other people. Everyone at school's got great stuff. Our SSO Lisa, she's got lots of great clubs that are running over lunchtime. School cafe that I run is happening again on this Friday, so because we're not going to be too flat chat with everything else. So that is going to be great. It's a great opportunity for our kids. Got work experience kids going out. All sorts of stuff. Great opportunities after school for different things. So, yeah, it's just a great place to be, our school. It is fabulous. So I hope you've had – oh, and then personally had a busy week with babysitting kids, church today, part of the worship team was fabulous. Yesterday is a blur. I babysat, went up to Mudgee, watched juniors play football. I had one little boy scored 3 tries in his game, another one scored 2, another one assisted with 2. That was great. My granddaughter and I, we had a nice girls' afternoon on Friday night, actually, and I introduced her to the never-ending story, which she absolutely loves. So that was good. So, yeah, we've just been doing some really nice stuff. So it's been lovely. Went out to Ilford today, my happy place, and getting things ready for a bonfire for a long weekend in June, tidying up around the place, getting rid of some rubbish. It's dry everywhere though, isn't it? So just praying and believing for rain. That'll be fabulous. So I hope you've had a great week. A week in time with a chance to do some stuff you wanted to do, some stuff you had to do, and a chance to just rest and catch up. So it's all very, very good. All right. Hopefully everything is working tonight and it'll be fabulous. So please stay tuned to KRR FM.
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2: Yeah, just a couple of community announcements. Oh, that rolled off the tongue a bit too quick. Rylestone markets are held the second Saturday of every month at the Memorial Hall, Louis Street, Rylestone. The next market will be on Saturday the 9th of May from 9 a.m. till 1 p.m. The market has many stalls. 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So if you would like to join their group, phone Julie, not me, on 0458 129 704 or email julzhorn2@gmail.com. Also, not to be outdone, the Lawson Park markets are also held in Mudgee on the corner of Short and Church Street, Mudgee, on the second Saturday of the month. The next market will be on Saturday the 9th of May from 10 a.m. till 2 p.m. Come and support local home growers. Lots of goodies on offer, clothing, arts, crafts and much more. Store bookings or further information, you can phone 6373 3374. There you go. So you can go up to Mudgee in the morning and come back to Rylestone. All right, got more music, more sponsorship, more everything. So please stay tuned. It's just after 6:30.
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1: Honey, Phil's here. 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

All right, family. It is time for a drum off with yours truly on the camera, you on the 2 and 4, Luke on the djembe, Christopher Carabellas on world percussion, and Gareth Pitalo on the drum kit. Starting with Luke, what you got on that thing, Luke? Come on.

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1: Yeah, now I have for you the message from Dayspring Church, which is the power to be for real. 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
2: Are you ready to go? All right. The more engaged you are, the faster I preach. 2 Timothy 1, 5 to 7. There we go. All right, we're done. That was so good, we're done. I'm tapping out. 2 Timothy 1, 5, 7. This is our theme verse. I am reminded of your sincere faith, Timothy, which was first in your grandmother Lois and in your mother Eunice, and I am now persuaded lives in you also. For this reason, I remind you to fan into flame the gift of God which is in you through the laying on of my hands. For the Spirit God gave us does not make us timid, but gives us power. Everyone say power. Love and a sound mind. This morning I want to focus in on this word power. It's the Greek word dunamis. And basically it means the ability to do and say things that bring real and effective change. So this word dunamis was used to describe a force of nature, maybe like an earthquake. It was also used to describe the full force of the Roman army. It was used to describe the enduring, long-lasting strength of the sun. So here's the picture. God's power makes you a force of nature. Turn to the person next to you and say, you are a force of nature. It is the power to endure, the power to shake things up, and the power to bring change. Now, this change could be one of two things. It could be a power in you to endure a storm, or it could be power through you to speak to and calm the storm. And here's what's important to know. Unlike worldly power that wants to crush and dominate, God's power is still an unstoppable force, but it brings healing and salvation and freedom through sacrificial love. The ultimate demonstration of God's power is Christ on the cross, laying down his life for the sake of the world. We have to keep that in mind when we talk about power. This morning I want to ask us two key questions. Why do we need the power of God, and how do we grow in the power of God? So first question, why do we need the power of God? Let me ask you this to help us unravel this question. If the power of God was stripped from your life today, would it actually make any difference? If you had to face your Monday without the power of God, would it actually make any difference in how you live out and approach the day? If you were to wake up and God says, you know what, I'm absent today, taking a holiday, I'm taking a sabbatical, it sounds like a great idea, I want in on that. I'm just going to check out, you're on your own. Would it actually make a difference in our life? The answer to that question, and be honest, might just reveal how much we have reduced our walk of faith down to what we can manage and accomplish in our own strength. How much of our faith has become a religious routine? Our theme for the year is for real. It's the emphasis that God has put on our year to help us step further into our vision as a church, which is to know Jesus, become like Jesus, and live lives that make Jesus known. This is why you and I need the power of God. Because we can't do any of that. To know Jesus, become like Jesus, or make Jesus known without his power. Each of the ideas captured within this statement require the power of God, a power beyond our own. So let's look at the first part of that statement. To know Jesus, to know God, speaks of intimacy. Now here's the thing, we know that we need God's power for healing. We know that we need God's power for the prophetic, and for miracles. But do we really need God's power just to know him? I mean, if it comes to knowing him more, can't we just read more of his word? Can't we just read more scripture? Can't we just pray more? Can't we just attend more events and more conferences? Isn't that how we get to know God? Here's the thing. Everything else that you need the power of God for in your life starts first with the power to know Him. You need a miracle in your life. You need the power of God to bring a miracle, to bring change in situation, your circumstances, a miracle in your marriage, a miracle in your health. That starts with the power to know Him, to know His love, and to encounter Him, to know who He is. Ephesians 3:17 says this, I pray that out of His glorious riches He may strengthen you with power through His Spirit in your inner being, so that Christ may dwell in your hearts through faith. And I pray that you, being rooted and established in love, may have power together with all the Lord's holy people to grasp how wide and long and high and deep is the love of Christ, and to know the love that surpasses knowledge, that you may be filled to the full measure of the fullness of God. Do you catch what Paul is praying for you and for I in this scripture? That Christ may make His home in your heart through faith. It is astonishing to think that that is actually in our Bibles. That Christ would dwell in your hearts, make His home, and that we would need power to grasp the love of God and the fullness of God in our life. What do you imagine when you hear the phrase, Jesus lives in my heart? What comes to your mind? Do you imagine a little king with a little crown sitting on a little throne waiting to hand out your instructions for the day? Is that what it looks like to you to have Jesus live in your heart? Well, Jesus is sitting on the throne, He's king of my heart, and I just come to Him of a morning and He's got His little crown and His robe and He's just waiting to dish out instructions and commands for my day. That is the very furthest thing from what Paul has in mind when he prays this prayer. Christ in you. This is what separates our faith, the Christian faith, from every other religion, every other ideology. Christ in you. I want you to think of your favorite gospel story, the most wild account of Jesus that we read in Scripture, how He stopped for the one, how He handled people's messes. Maybe the story of Zacchaeus comes to mind. Maybe the woman caught in adultery comes to mind. In both these stories, Jesus silenced the voice of accusation and created space for redemption. Jesus is the friend of sinners, outrageously patient, gracious, and kind. If that Jesus is in your heart, what do you think your inner walk with God should look and sound like? This is what Paul is praying, that we would experience the ministry of Jesus in our heart. Not just a kind, gentle king sitting on our throne, but the full ministry of Jesus in our heart. His kindness, His goodness, His love, His power, His grace. All the interactions we see Jesus coming close to heal the broken, to touch the unclean and make them clean. That is the Jesus doing ministry in your heart. Sadly, many of us walk around with an inner voice of shame and accusation. And there's no condemnation in that. This is my experience as well. Maybe it's a voice that's an echo of a disappointed parent, a voice that represents a critical ex. Or maybe it's our own self-condemnation. I cannot measure up. What would it sound like if the loudest voice in your heart was the voice of Jesus? What would that sound like? And this is exactly why we need the power of God to know God, because human effort can read the Gospels and understand that Jesus is kind, but it takes supernatural power to actually rewrite the script and narrative within our heart, to take the Gospels, the Jesus that we find in the Gospels, and make His life our inner reality. That takes supernatural power. We simply cannot take in and receive this love that Paul is talking about without the power of God. In our own strength, in our own wisdom, in our own capacity, it's like trying to pour the ocean into a teacup. It's just not going to work. And so Paul prays that we would have strength and power along with all God's holy people to take in and grasp the width, the length, the depth, and the breadth of his love. I have here a picture of what is considered to be the greatest piece of music ever written. It's one page of about 300. Beethoven's Symphony No. 9 in D minor, Op. 125 Choral. I don't know if anyone's listened to this. It's considered to be the greatest piece of music ever written. I listened to it during the week and I thought, meh. Listen, you can look at this, you can have a look at the tempo, you can have a look at the key, you can memorize the notes and the rhythm and the pattern, you can read the sheet music, but it's something entirely different to walk into a concert hall and hear professional, trained, equipped musicians play this for you from the bottom of their heart. It will move you to tears to be in a room and hear this music played live. That's what music does. There's a big difference between memorizing and reading sheet music than it is being in the room of a world-class orchestra. Human effort can read the sheet music of who God is, but we need the power of the Holy Spirit to perform the symphony in our hearts so that we can truly know the music of God's love. Turn the person next to you and say, you need the power of God. All right, you need convincing. I can hear it in your voices. So we're going to move on. We need the power of God to know God. We need the power of God to become, our next segment in our vision statement, to become like Jesus. And this speaks to our identity, knowing Jesus, intimacy, becoming like Jesus, identity. Ephesians 5. Now, this is a little bit more obvious of why and how we need God's power in this. Follow God's example. Sure, no worries. I can do that. Dearly loved children and walk in the way of love. Sounds good. All right. I'm going to follow God's example and I'm going to walk in the way of love. Question. What kind of love are you asking me to walk in? You asked me to walk in the kind of love that, where I can just manage to like a few people and say hello, be friendly. Is that the kind of love? Like, are you talking about like a brotherly kind of love? Are you talking about the love that, where every now and then I'm generous and I see someone in need and I help out? Is that the kind of love that you're talking about, Paul? Is that the kind of love that you're asking me to step in? I reckon I could manage that. And Paul goes, no, not that kind of love. The kind of love that puts itself on a cross and dies. That's the kind of love that I'm asking you to follow. That's the example that God has set that we need to follow in. And for that, we need the power of God. He goes on to say what? Just as Christ loved us and gave himself up for us as a fragrant offering and sacrifice to God. I don't know if you're aware, that's a pretty high bar. That's a pretty strong standard that Scripture is setting for us there. To follow the kind of love that puts itself on a cross, lays down its life for the sake of the world. It's important that we understand this because the stakes are pretty high with this one. This is God's whole plan to build his church. That his church would be imitators of his life and love. N.T. Wright says it this way, that the church is to be a kind of working prototype of new creation meant to show the world what God intends for everything. There's no plan B. Us imitating God, walking in love, becoming like Jesus, that's him building the church and that's his plan A. And so the stakes are pretty high. If we don't take discipleship seriously and learn to rely on the power of God to be formed into the image of Christ, it turns out that that's quite the problem scenario. This is how it's painted for us in Scripture. 2 Timothy 3, just a little later on from our theme verse, says this, but mark this, there will be terrible times in the last days. Now, just pretend you don't know what's next. Just pretend you're hearing this for the first time. Many of you are looking going, I don't know what comes next. Read your Bible. Imagine you don't know what comes next. And here you go. Paul's about to let us know the terrible things that are happening in the last days. Where's your imagination go? Well, it's going to go to war. It's going to go to violence. It's going to go to, you know, corrupt politicians, large-scale weather events. All of these things are terrible. It's going to, you know, global depression, poverty, people dying of all kinds of diseases. That's where our mind goes when we think about terrible things. But Paul has a completely definition. Look what he goes on to say. But mark this, there will be terrible times in the last days. People will be lovers of themselves, lovers of money, boastful, proud, abusive, disobedient to their parents, ungrateful, unholy, without love, unforgiving, slanderous, without self-control, brutal, not lovers of the good, treacherous, rash, conceited, lovers of pleasure rather than lovers of God, having a form of godliness but denying its power, have nothing to do with such people. Take a breath. This is how Paul describes terrible times. Now, you might be tempted to think, well, Paul is having a go at the world. And so he should. It's incredibly dark out there, and they are lovers of themselves. Well done, Paul. He's not having a go at the world. He's having a go at us. He's talking about the church. For sure, the world is getting exposed to all these dark things. That's not what Paul's talking about. He's talking about those who profess to be followers of Christ, but have exchanged sincere faith for powerless Christianity. He's talking about those who profess to be followers of Christ who have laid down the process of discipleship. Gordon Fee, it's been a long time since we quoted Gordon Fee. He says this about what is happening here. They liked the visible expressions, the ascetic practices in the endless discussions of religious trivia, thinking themselves to be obviously righteous because they were obviously religious. Did I tell you that this is going to pack a punch this morning? Are you okay? I'm preaching this to myself before I'm preaching it to you. Don't you worry. This is why discipleship is important. Jesus didn't just invite us to believe in him. He invited us to follow him. Too many in the church have settled for a decision when Jesus calls us to discipleship. Did you make a decision to follow Jesus? Well, that's great. Have you made a decision every day after to be his disciple? Because that's what he's invited us into. That's what he's asked of us. Amen. Lastly, we need the power of God to live lives that make Jesus known. This is Acts 1:4. It says this: on one occasion, while he was eating with them, he gave them this command: do not leave Jerusalem, but wait for the gift my Father has promised. Down to verse 8, you will, everyone say, you will receive power when the Holy Spirit comes upon you, and you will be my witnesses in Jerusalem and all Judea and Samaria to the ends of the earth. Two things that Jesus is saying. One, we have a mission. We have not just been saved, we have been called. And let me say this, to ignore your calling is to ignore the very one who saved you. Because you cannot separate Christ from his mission. To do so would try to separate Christ from his kingdom. To ignore your calling is to ignore the one who has saved you. Tim Keller says this: the gospel is not just about individual happiness and fulfillment. It is not just about a wonderful plan for my life. It is about the coming of God's kingdom to renew the whole world. If you believe the gospel, it will eventually make you missional. It will eventually send you out. It will eventually point you out to a lost and broken world. We have a mission. And secondly, we need the power of God for that mission. If Jesus had to wait for the Spirit to come, clothe him in power, how much more so his disciples? That's why he instructs not just the original 12, but through them, us as well, to go out into all the world, but to go out clothed in power. Wait. Do not engage in the mission of God until you have received the power of God.
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2: This is why our theme verse captures this idea of fanning into flame the gift of God within us. There is a seed, the power of God, the Spirit of God has been deposited within us. We have the responsibility to fan it into flame. The temptation or the danger for Timothy was not that he was going to walk away from his faith. The temptation and danger for Timothy, which is why Paul instructs him to fan into flame, was that he was going to attempt to do it in his own strength. That was the temptation that Paul was warning Timothy away from. Don't try and do this in your own strength. You need to fan into flame the gift of God. Here's the thing. You strip the power of God out of the book of Acts, and all you've got left is an upper room full of good intentions. And unfortunately, that is too fitting a description for a lot of the Western church. Stripped of the power of God, flame of God gone cold, and all we're left with is auditoriums full of good intentions. But not so here at Dayspring. Amen? Not so here at Dayspring. Amen? Because we take discipleship seriously. And we take the mission of God seriously. We're not here to play church and fill a seat, clap our hands on Sunday morning and sing a few songs. We are here because we understand God has saved us, yes, and has called us. We have a city that desperately needs to hear the gospel of Jesus Christ, the good news that he came to save, that he gave his life and laid it down so that they, city of Sydney, may have life and life abundantly. All right, that's why you need the power of God. Have I made a good case this morning? All right, for a few of you, I've made a good case this morning. I'm glad to hear it. How do we get more power? If I could have the worship team back up. How do we get more power? Well, in all honesty, I'm going to answer this question after Easter. We're going to dive deep into this idea of that we've been talking about, an inner fire of God's power and how we fuel that. But today I do want to give us just the starting point. I just want to give us the starting point. We can look at Jesus and how he related to the Father and see this. That Jesus was an example of the potency of a life fully aligned to the Father's love. How do we grow in power? Well, it's going to start with alignment. Alignment to what? Alignment to the Father's love. Alignment to the love that he poured out in the life and through the life of Jesus. That's where it's going to start. Power flows through alignment. There's a story in 1 Samuel. I shared this with our youth leaders at the beginning of the year. This story starts where we get in on the background of the story is that Israel has lost its alignment. And then we read on, if you read through, and you should read through the book of 1 Samuel. It's an incredibly powerful story, particularly at the beginning. Well, I mean the whole thing, but focusing on the beginning and the life of Samuel. Israel had lost their alignment, so God raises up Samuel to bring it back. It says this in Samuel chapter 3, verse 1, the boy Samuel ministered before the Lord under Eli. Eli was the high priest and the judge of Israel in those days. And in those days, it says, because of Eli and his sin and what he had allowed under his leadership, the word of the Lord was rare. There were not many visions. And so he was, what's happening when Samuel was a boy, the word of God and the miracles of God had become stories of yesterday. The things that God did in the past were no longer happening. And a lot of it had to do with Eli. Old Testament scholar Dale Ralph Davis says this, that Eli had a flabby piety. Isn't that a great picture? Eli had a flabby faith. Paul's words would be, Eli had a form of godliness, but without any power. And if you read the story of Eli, here's what you come to understand. Eli was able to discern the decline in his day, but lacked the power to push back the decline in his day. He could discern that something was wrong, but lost the power of God to do something about it, which was his role as priest. And this affected the whole nation. God was no longer at the center of their attention. Their own appetites were. In verse 4, it says this, then the Lord called Samuel. Aren't you glad that God has a plan? Then the Lord called Samuel. All right, Israel, I got this. I see your flabby piety. I got this. And Samuel encounters God powerfully. Things begin to change, not just for Samuel, but for the entire nation. In chapter 7, we read this, all the people of Israel turn back to the Lord. All the people of Israel turned back to the Lord because Samuel valued the presence of God, learned to hear his word, and became a catalyst for transformation. He consecrated his life and in doing so awakened an entire generation back to the word and the ways and the miracles of God. And this is what it says. It's astonishing. While Samuel was alive, the enemy held no ground in the nation of Israel. Because of one man. And more than that, it goes on to say, not only did the enemy, talking about the Philistines in this particular context, not only did they no longer hold any ground in Israel, but Israel's surrounding neighbors were also set free from the oppression of the Philistines because of Samuel's consecration. You see, it all started back in chapter 3 when it says this, speak, Lord, for your servant is listening. A posture of prayer and consecration. A heart laid down. Speak, Lord, for your servant is listening. And that one prayer was the beginning of an entire revival throughout the nation of Israel. One heart postured. Speak, Lord, your servant is listening. I wonder if we can stand to our feet this morning. We have around about 250 people this morning, depending on how many of you were bothered to get out of bed. It only takes one consecrated heart. It only takes one consecrated heart. All throughout revival history, you can trace a move of God and an outpouring of His Spirit back to a handful of people that said, speak, Lord, your servant is listening. Have my heart. Lay it down. Holy Spirit, come and fill us. Oh God,
10: would you move? Holy Spirit, come and fill us. Lord God, would you move? Holy Spirit, come and fill us. Lord God, would you move? We're going to open up this time that we have left for response. I'm going to invite our ministry team. They're going to come and stand here to my right. We're going to do two things. Up on the screen, we're going to release our words of knowledge. And this morning, if these words resonate, mean something to you, then our team are ready to come and pray with you and for you. But I'm also going to open up the entire altar this morning for us to respond. Those that are hungry and wanting and recognize that they need more of God's power in their life. And it could be for a couple of things. We talked about the power of God to know God. Maybe this morning you are struggling under the weight of the voice of shame. That's the loudest voice in your heart. And you've tried all the things. You've tried silence and solitude. You've tried church and table communities. But that voice just will not relent. You, my friend, need an encounter with the power and the love of God. And this morning, He is here, ready to pour out His love. Silence the voice of shame and rewrite the script on your heart. And yes, that may be a process, but it will start with an encounter. This morning you may be struggling to throw off chains of addiction, broken patterns of behavior, and you know what? I need the power of God so that I can become more like Jesus. I just recognize I need to be a better example of God's love in my marriage. I need to be a better example of God's love to my parents, to my kids. And I need the power of God. I've tried in my own strength. It's not enough. And it isn't enough. The power of God is here this morning. His grace is here this morning to come upon you, strengthen you, so that you can be imitators of God, dear children, and walk in sacrificial love. Maybe this morning there's a miracle in your life. Breakthrough that you are believing for. And you just want to come out the front, surrender at the feet of Jesus, and ask that He would come. If any of those things are for you this morning, or these words of knowledge, then can I ask you to come out the front? If you're coming out for a word of knowledge, you can come out here to my right. If you're coming out responding, just, you know what, I recognize that I need more of God's power, then can you come out the front? We would love to pray through you, for you. As you do, our team are going to lead us in this song, Shout Jesus, Speak and Declare Jesus. But right now, I know that there are people in this room that are hungry and recognize that they need more of God's power. Would you respond this morning so that we can pray with you? We're going to sing this chorus as you make your way out the front.

Bible says, Jesus said, if you ask the Father, that He will give the gift of His Spirit. All you have to do is ask. Some of you this morning can be baptized in the Holy Spirit for the first time. Start speaking in tongues, moving in and under the power of the Holy Spirit. Genuinely believe that some of you this morning are going to receive the baptism of the Holy Spirit. Just start asking, Father, would you send your Spirit? Father, would you send your Spirit? Father, would you baptize me in your power, in your Spirit? Start crying out. Start praying.

0: I just want us to hold out our hands in front of us this morning. We're going to pray this prayer together. Say these words, come Holy Spirit.
1: Come Holy Spirit.
0: I ask for the power to know Jesus.
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0: Power to become like Jesus.
1: Like Jesus.
0: And the power to live a life that makes Jesus known. In Jesus' name I pray. Amen. Amen. Why don't we give Him thanks and praise this morning? All right, here's what we're going to do. Team, we're going to hold this space. If you're up the front, you don't need to feel like you have to rush off. Plenty of time. We'd encourage, if you can, though, grab your kids. And we're going to keep this space open for a little bit longer. We're going to release our service. 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
5: 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That's just beautiful, and it's with love. That's what I like. All right, coming up for you in the last hour, I will be closing in prayer. I have more music and more sponsorship, more of everything. 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
4: 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You're with Julie Parsons. 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
3: 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I'm going to finish up now. 1 minute to go. And I just like to close in prayer for this beautiful, beautiful community. So I will do that right now. God, bless every individual. Bless every man, woman and child. I pray your health, your well-being, your prosperity, your love, your mercy and grace over every person, every situation they're facing, every season that they're going through. And I pray, Father, you come alongside them, bless them, love them, and just embrace them, and that they would turn and embrace you too. In Jesus' name, amen.

And that's another track from Pat Jabbar and the Casbah Rockers there from that new EP, Auna Fumban. That's a track called Fumban, F-O-U-M-B-A-N, and that is the coffee mix of that particular track. Casbah Rockers, and once again, Casbah is with a K at the beginning of it there. Pat Jabbar, as I said before, was born in Germany, raised in Switzerland. I think he's got some Russian thrown in there as well. And he discovered Arabic music when he was living in Israel. And he formed groups like the Casbah Rockers. Started up his own label called Baraka El Farnachi, and he's been going for several decades now. Good stuff from the Casbah Rockers, Pat Jabbar. Well, I'm just going to play you this next track, and then I'll tell you a little bit about it. It's unusual, it's kitsch, see what you think. Right here in the Tiki Lounge Remix.

And that's the unusual voice of Miss Ethel Azama, A-Z-A-M-A. She was a seasoned jazz and cabaret singer who was spotted performing back in the 1960s in her native Hawaii by the exotica maestro Martin Denny. You might know that name. He kind of popularized what we've come to know as exotica music back in those 50s, 60s, and 70s times. She recorded her debut album, Exotic Dreams, back then, with a nod to Denny himself, as well as an eclectic song selection that placed her stage center in the easy-listening bachelor pad waiting room, it says here. She started her professional career way back in 1955 as an MC at the Oasis nightclub in Honolulu, Hawaii. The club's name, he kind of popularized what we've come to know as exotica music back in those 50s, 60s, and 70s times. She recorded her debut album, Exotic Dreams, back then, with a nod to Denny himself, as well as an eclectic song selection that placed her stage center in the easy-listening bachelor pad waiting room, it says here.

in U.S. military clubs on the island of Oahu, such as the Cannon Club on Diamond Head. Ethel Ozama went on to a long career of performing and acting as well. She died back in 1984, and that album of hers, Exotic Dreams, has just been given a re-release now on the Nexotica label. That's N-E-X-O-T-I-C-A, Nexotica, which bills itself as promoting incredibly strange space-age bachelor pad music. Okay? And it's kind of a joy to have this old, rather kitsch sounds from Hawaii from that period. Let's hear another track from this album. This has a long Hawaiian name. I will not attempt to pronounce it. But once again, this is Miss Ethel Ozama from Hawaii, from the album Exotic Dreams on the Nexotica label, right here in the Tiki.

And that's a track called Magic Plant, the Bat Oven remix of it. And that is by Tel Aviv, Israel-based group La Chuma. That's C-H-O-O-M-A, La Chuma. They're a six-piece group out of Tel Aviv, and they draw on a wide variety of influences, everything from Moroccan Gnawa music to Colombian cumbia, Jamaican dub and roots, and even some cosmic jazz as well. They're led by bassist producer Mr. Alon Kameli. That's La Chuma. And Bat Oven, who remixed that there, is an alias of electronic artist, composer, and producer Jeremy Gottlieb, works as Bat Oven on that track from the Magic Plant EP on the Batov label, B-A-T-O-V. La Chuma have a brand new album out too. It's called Local Spirits, also on Batov label. And here's a track from that new album. It's the only one that's been released so far. We'll follow up when more come our way. This one's called Gamal Gadal. From Tel Aviv in Israel, this is La Chuma from the album Local Spirits here in the lounge.

your bird and I, above an ocean of tigers. You to your cage, by increments, by measures.

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That night, I encountered a ghost along

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0: And that's the Afrofuturistic voice of Mr. Anthony Joseph on a track called Your Bird and I. Comes from a brand new album from him called The Ark, out on the Heavenly Sweetness label. And Anthony Joseph was born in the Caribbean, Trinidad, Tobago. There he wrote poetry and lyrics before moving to the rainy England at the age of 22 and becoming the lead singer of a heavy rock band there originally. But cut to early in 2023 when the poet, writer, and academic won the T.S. Eliot Prize from his book, The Sonnets for Albert. He's a very interesting fellow, Anthony Joseph. I clicked into him last year when he put out an album called Rowing Up River to Get Our Names Back, where he was pursuing this spoken word poetry of his over music backing. It's kind of in the lineage of Jamaican poets like Linton Kwesi Johnson, who's based in England as well, and the late Benjamin Zephaniah, who also pursued this sort of combination of spoken word poetry and music together. This new album, as I said, The Ark, is very creative, and here's the title track from it. Once again, from Trinidad via the UK, Anthony Joseph from the album The Ark. Here is that title track.
1: Sun Ra was on the Ark. Prince Nico Mbaga, he was on the Ark. So was Art Taylor and Sonny Simmons and Bessie Smith and Duke, all on the Ark, and Joe Tex and Geraldine Connor and Giuseppe Logan, even Roaring Lion and Aunt Bunny were abdominally on the Ark. The original DeFosto was also on the Ark.

and freight powder, who prevaricate and ruse, strewing holy powder as ritual upon the ark, but don't want ink or water to touch their clothes. Who else was on the ark? Max Roach was on the ark, and Ras Shorty Eye, and Eric Dolphy, and Amiri Baraka, and Ras Ellibank, and Harry Belafonte, them was high upon the boat. He was on the ark. You say you're coming to come, but you never reach as far as the leader house. You never hear his sword off, speaker drum boomed up, roots all around the village. Bachelor life.

Was he wondering if while he in church, rocking on his heels, his woman horning him would lead a gym when night come and he need a see a man to prophesy or tack back and catch them in slackness. But his fate was firm. Every Sunday, he in church, he was on the ark in Broome. Beatty was on the ark. Hmong and Vino in pajamas, the wild moon, fever in his throat, performance poet and stand-up comic boat were on the boat. And the ark was full, but more was to come, and they're coming still. Ethel Waters was on the ark, singing Creole gold. Octavia Butler, hip good, up upon this boat. Eric Eustace Williams, dead and living same time, was also wrapped in kente. Fats Waller, Courtney Jones, and Winifred Adler.

0: she had eaten salt. Then Darkus Howe and the mighty Spoiler, the mighty Terror and the mighty Zandolian, proper sore fans strewing vitamins down his throat. Zandolian, living among the dead, still crapping war around the sick man head. Then Pharaoh Sanders reached with Yusuf Latif.
1: Lovelace laugh.
0: He see Eric Roach reach on the ark, his book of poems still warm under his arm. And when the ark had 2 days to go before it reached Southampton, here come Brother Resistance, here come Carl the Voice, here come Benjamin Zephaniah, here come John LaRose, here come Charles Mingus, here come Lord Kitchener on his way back from New York in 1957, here come Paul Rosen, here come Beryl McBurney, even Olive Wharf rolled upon that boat. This was the year that the great bandit graduate from bandit school and rough 40,000 men in San Fernando. When the river washed down from the million hills and cleansed the city. And who had drowned, badly waterlogged, and who had dared, badly wounded. And the great bandit came down with his escort and chariot to survey the land. And they found poor black folk had hidden in holes in the earth. And in barrels sealed shut with likely sap from the breadfruit tree. But the poets were wise and hid in the trees and were never found. And the bandit rode on. And the houses of dukes and spooks and prime ministers were burned to the ground. And all around the embassy room, those grand facades of colonial times were volcanically cast to ash and plundered. And then the bandit moved west, searching for that gold-throated woman who, after making disco love to him one morning, ventured him up to the hills overlooking the city, behind the bridge and quarry, and show him his own city. And he never imagined his own island as a map. Its grids and ley lines, the white fume plooming at the lips of the coast.
1: Years hence, the bandit went knocking at discotheque doors, but the woman was gone. She was upon the ark. Anointed with olive oil and secret colors.

came out Braithwaite, he was not under. Instead, Baba, the great teacher, had long since evaporated into air, into language, into sound, into the very sex fruit of poetry. And Arp drove up to Bristol, Brixton, Birmingham, Leeds, and Manchester too. It swooned into New York, Boston and Chicago, New Orleans, see it too. Yeah. And then it swing down to Haiti, Cuba, Jamaica, Suriname, St. Kitts, St. Vincent, Guyana.

look at pasture, Aruba, Trinidad, Grenada. Look at move up the Orinoco River, and it never wear no necktie yet. St. Lucia gets it.

Yeah, and that's a track called Camins, C-A-M-I-N-S, from Spain, from the Catalan region there. And that translates as paths, roads, trails, sort of equivalent to the Spanish caminos, Camins. And that comes from the group who call themselves the Roof Bandits and the Soul Adventurers. That's a single that's just come out on the Spanish label La Panchita. Roof Bandits and Soul Adventurers right here in the Tiki Lounge. Well, I'm going to play you this next track, then I'll come back and tell you about it, okay? Have a listen. I'll give you a hint. It comes from both New Zealand and the UK.

And that's a track called Transient Transmissions. It's a retwist of Adrian Sherwood's Iota remix. And that comes from an album that actually came out in 2024, but I've been revisiting it lately. It's called The Echoes of the Night, the Adrian Sherwood remixes. And it's put together by New Zealand duo Pitch Black, which of course is Mr. Michael Hodgson, and Mr. Paddy Free, who together record as Pitch Black. Played you a couple tracks from them just the other week on a very new release from them, but this one, as I said, goes back to 2024. Pitch Black combining up with the great UK producer Adrian Sherwood to remix some of their mixes. Remixing of mixes. It's out on the Dub Mission label, and it's really nice to hear these two entities, the duo Pitch Black and Adrian Sherwood, teaming up. They do good work together. Here's another track from it. This is called A Thousand Mile Drift. Once again, the Adrian Sherwood mix from Pitch Black, right here in the Tiki Lounge.

across the sea, to every isle or continent where'er our brethren be, we are one.

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Mystic lights aflame,

0: And that is about all the time we've got for this first hour of the Tiki Lounge Remix. I do hope you and your own good community station are hanging around for the second hour of the program. Plenty more good music coming your way, including some great new jazz in that second hour. And of course, the program is produced in the studios of Radio 2BBB FM here in Bellingen, New South Wales. That's on Goombanga country. 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
1: Cognitive issues and other symptoms after saying they heard odd sounds. They heard odd sounds. Odd sounds. They got nauseous after hearing an odd sound. Was it this?

0: 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Keep this station strong by signing up as a supporter.
1: At the tone, please record your message. 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
2: I don't know.

And that's a track called Hesab Kitab. And it comes from a woman who's based in San Francisco in California in the USA. Her name is Zenia, and I will spell that for you. It's Z-H-E-N-I-I-A. Zenia is her name. And she blends Persian music, the old Iran, with modern jazz, psychedelic rock, and a bit of hip-hop thrown in as well on some tracks. And she draws on her family's Persian musical legacy and a deep commitment to social justice, crafting some emotionally charged, politically rooted songs that move across both genres and generations. With bass at the center and electric oud weaving through her sets, Zenia's music is for grief, resistance, and joy, it says here. It's quite an album, and it's caught my ear. And she's starting us off for this second hour of the Tiki Lounge Remix, where we're also going to be featuring some brand new jazz from the UK. So stick around for that. Right now, though, I do want to go back to this new album from Zenia. The album itself is called Sarab, S-A-R-A-A-B, Sarab, and it's a self-produced one from Zenia. This is a track called Jane Mariam. With strong genetic Persian influences, based these years in San Francisco, this is Zenia, right here in the Tiki Lounge Remix.

And that's a track called A Dance for the Spirits, and it comes from UK-based group known as Work Money Death. They're from Leeds in the UK, a jazz collective initiated in 2017 to back saxophonist Mr. Tony Burkle on his own album. He's been a veteran of the British jazz scene, as well as an instrumentalist and a composer for many years, deeply influenced by the spiritual jazz traditions forged by people like Alice Coltrane, Pharoah Sanders, and Sun Ra. And the band also features rotating members from the groups The Sorcerers and The Lewis Express, two well-known Leeds-based groups. And the central figures within it are the veteran saxophonist composer Tony Burkle himself, bassist and composer Neil Innes, and drummer Sam Hobbs. They issued their 2021 debut called The Space in Which the Uncontrollable Unknown Resides Can Be the Place. Great name for an album. Then they followed up in 2022 with an album called Thought, Action, Reaction, Interaction. And then they had a very limited EP in 2024 called Forgotten. They've got this brand new album out called A Portal to Hear. It's out on the ATA label, and it features some pretty long but very well done tracks. Want to play you another one from it? This one's simply called Sometimes It's Death, from the group Work Money Death, from the album A Portal to Hear, from the UK, Leeds to be specific, right here in the Tiki Lounge Remix.

And on a track called Cauldron, that's a new group out of London called Your Brother's Keeper. And it features the 85-year-old veteran sax player from the USA, Mr. Gary Bartz, B-A-R-T-Z, on a new album that's coming out called Where Rivers Meet. That'll be out in mid-June. So far, we've just got that one individual track from it, and it's pretty darn good. It's out on the Brownswood label. And if you don't know Gary Bartz, he was first exposed to jazz as a son of owners of a jazz nightclub in Baltimore, but he left there in 1958 to study at Juilliard School in New York. In the 1960s, he performed with people like Eric Dolphy and McCoy Tyner in Charles Mingus's jazz workshop. He then worked as a sideman with Max Roach and Abbey Lincoln before joining Art Blakey and the Jazz Messengers. And in 1968, he was a member of McCoy Tyner's band called Expansions. In the mid-70s, he joined Miles Davis's band for a while and performed with him at the famous Isle of Wight Festival in August there in 1969. He's continued on. He was just out here in Australia last year as part of the Melbourne International Jazz Festival, still playing very, very strongly at 85. Gary Bartz with the group Your Brother's Keeper from London, England there. Once again, the album is going to be out in mid-June called Where Rivers Meet. We look forward to hearing more tracks from that then.

You're listening to a track called Water of Life, the spiritual mix from multicultural Finnish group Majo, M-A-A-J-O, from Finland in Scandinavia, from the new album out called Water of Life, Dance Dubs, out on the Wonder Wheel label. And that's about all the time we've got for this edition of the Tiki Lounge Remix. And the program, of course, is produced in the studios of 2BBB FM in Bellingen, New South Wales. And it's heard all around this big old nation on over 65 community stations every week, like the fantastic one you're listening to right now. 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My name's Seth Jordan. I'm closing up the Tiki Lounge for yet another week, and I do hope that you can come back and join me again next time on your own incredible local community station. 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Ciao, ciao for now. Leaving you with a little bit more from Majo from Finland and the Majo Sound System from the album Water of Life, Dance Dubs.

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10: 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Sourdoughs hail from Adelaide, Kernaland. Their sound gently worked into satisfyingly chewy grooves. Sue Baker, a veteran South Australian songwriter, has released 2 solo studio albums. She fronts the group on vocals and her trusty Maiton acoustic. They serve up folky, acoustic-rooted originals, spiced with touches of blues, jazz and balladry. Fresh from the oven or toasted, the Sourdoughs are a delicious listening experience. 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

0: before we start the next one, I'll introduce the band while we're here. So I've got Ashley Turner, who's on fiddle. There's Ron Vanderswan, who's playing tonight his little digital drum, and he's also doing some harmonies for me. Nigel Sweeting on double bass, and Adam Threbleton on harmonica.
1: And Ron, we do need to have a bit of a chat about that drum at some point.
2: Okay.
1: You get ready.
0: Okay, so we'll play another tune. This one is called Waiting Here. I wrote this one about the songwriting process, in a way, in that sometimes you have to wait for a little bit of inspiration. I'm also a visual artist, so there are parallels between songwriting and art, I think. Sometimes the mood strikes and sometimes it doesn't. So this is called Waiting Here.

0: You're at 3D Radio. We have a wonderful set of listeners. We always have a wonderful set of listeners, but particularly it's community radio, folks, and things sometimes go wrong. And what went wrong this evening is that this mic wasn't working. So all those wonderful things that I said about Sue Baker and the sourdough, including all the prizes she's won, the competition she's won, all those things got lost. We heard it in this room, but nobody on radio did. So they've changed the mic. So let's hope this one works. And somehow I'll try, promise Sue, during the evening to list every one of those prizes that you won, because they're all wonderful. You deserved every one. And only the five of us heard about it.
1: Too cringy, Ellie.
0: Too cringy, okay. So you block your ears and I'll talk about how wonderful you are at some other time. But I interrupted your little set there. So I think that we're back on connectivity now, and great. Okay, Sue, thanks, over to you.
1: Damn microphones. We've got another one here for you. This one is called If, Buts and Maybes. I guess this is one of those songs that's about making sure you take all the opportunities that come your way in life, because we only get one

There you go. Okay, we've got another one for you here. This one is a little bit more political, I guess. I'm a bit of a political being. This one's called On the Verge. And I was having a conversation with hubby the other week. We were talking about, we're just starting to realise that we were born only 10 years after World War II, which start to make us sound really old, but it's a reality. And when we were kids, of course, being 10 years just after the World War had finished, you know, we'd come out of bloody Hitler and stuff like that, and

are some reminiscences of those times starting to feel like they're around us again. So I wrote this one, would you believe, just before the November 5th US election. So that gives you a bit of an indication where we're going here.

0: I do really like that song, and I must say when I heard it before and saw that it was written in November 2024, I could think of a whole lot of things I'd like to ask you about that, but you did answer quite a few of them. And I also think if you want to be an author, I think you're going to have quite a bit of material to work on the next few songs in that particular style.
1: Except the plot changes every day.
0: That gives you a lot to talk about, Sue. You know, you've got a lot of songs coming up in about that particular thing. But since I don't have to ask you lots of questions about what you were trying to tell us in that song, I could probably turn around and talk to Ashley. Just to introduce, as Sue did before, I hope your microphone was on then, Sue, introduce some of the other band. Ashley, I've seen you a lot around in a lot of fiddling in Adelaide too. So what brings you to this one? And there's a lot of different styles that you've been doing as well. So tell me about this.
2: Yeah, well, there's four bands that I'm deeply committed to, and this is one of them.
0: What are the others, Ashley?
2: A string band called Fiddle We Must, which is old-time Appalachian fiddle music.
0: Which is brilliant out, by the way.
2: Which is wonderful stuff. Yeah. I'm also playing with a Western swing band called Meanwhile Back at the Ranch.
0: Darn tootin'.
2: And another, a sort of an offshoot of that, which is more dedicated to the sort of the so-called gypsy jazz end of things, called Dr. Fez, which basically playing 40s, 50s jazz with a few contemporary jazzified pop songs. So, yeah.
0: So this is another style altogether?
2: Beautiful ballads. Mm. These are, I would describe, if this back to that subject of genres, Sue's a ballad writer, in my opinion.
1: Yeah, I'll take that.
2: And which of course is broad enough to encompass, to take in all of the narrative styles that, you know, Sue writes. Mm. Yeah, it's been lovely playing with Sue.
0: Well, you bring a beautiful, beautiful sound to this band, that's for sure, Ashley.
1: And we started playing together when I invited Ashley to play on my album a few years ago.
2: Right. Yeah,
1: we took off from there.
0: Do you mention the album? If people want to rush out and buy it.
1: The recent one is called Lover's Moon.
0: Lover's Moon.
1: 22,
0: And, Ron, you must want to talk about that drum. People have an image. They're on the radio and they have an image of a big drum set in the back of the studio here.
3: Yeah.
0: So tell us about how big your drum set is. It looks like a suitcase, actually, but keep going.
3: Well, that's the kick drum. But the digital drum itself is about the size of a dinner plate. And it's got rubber segments on it, and being a digital kit, it's I play it with my fingers, and it just triggers a whole series of sounds that are programmed into the unit. And the technology is brilliant on it because it's touch sensitive, and the sounds or the samples in there are probably the best quality of recording you can get. And so, basically, I'm producing sounds of a drum kit recorded in very high quality studios.
0: It's amazing. And it looks like a modern record player or something, doesn't it?
3: Yeah,
0: from here.
3: My nickname for it is the hot plate.
0: Yeah. Oh, hot plate, of course it does. Because looks more like a hot plate than a record player.
3: I always feel as though I need a steaming kettle sitting on top of it.
0: Yeah. Yes, it could be mistaken for that. Don't take it camping or someone's gonna put their stew on it.
3: Yeah, it'll get covered in sausage fat.
0: And that'll play a completely different drum. Now, Nigel, this is a long way from the Bodgies, isn't it?
4: Oh, just a touch, yeah.
0: I saw a photo recently of you in the Bodgies when you were about, I don't know, 18 or something.
4: No, I was actually early 20s. Oh. I was older than the Bodgie boys. I was the old man.
0: Cigarette hanging out of his mouth. And it was on some dusty mat. And they had an audience of two.
4: Oh, yes, but what an audience.
0: Oh, well, they were fantastic, yeah.
4: They were dancing mad.
0: Very enthusiastic, yeah.
4: Actually, I think there was a bigger audience there than that. It was just that was what
0: that's
4: the photo
0: That's what caught. You tell us.
4: Of course.
0: Okay. So your journey from the Bodgies to the Sourdoughs.
4: Oh, long way, long, long way. But it's actually, my daughter was born in 1982 and I stopped playing bass at that stage.
0: Really?
4: And did all variety of other things and uni and a lot of sound engineering and stuff like that. And in 2010, I sold my share of a business I had and I started buying basses. And about 2015, I thought, I'm sick of rock and roll basses. I'm going to buy a double bass and see how that works. And, yeah, it's been fun. I mean, of course, playing at the Hoot, as I do, they wouldn't let me bring an electric bass along, so I had to have an acoustic
0: one. Those bossy old boot hoot
4: people.
0: Yeah,
4: those bossy old hoot people.
0: Yeah. What does she think she is? Boss of the place. And in the on the sofa over there, we've got Adam with his mouth organ.
5: Hi, how are you?
0: Hi. So what brings you here to the band?
5: Sue invited me along, I don't know, about 2 or 3 years ago to come and play with her. I'm fairly new to music. I've already been playing for about, 10 or 15 years now, so fairly new to this.
0: Wonderful. Wonderful. So the recording that you talked about, does that include all of the musicians that are here?
1: No. Ashley was on the album, but it's largely a solo album.
0: Yeah.
1: And with session musicians along. Yeah, I recorded that in the Brossa.
0: Have you had a band before, Sue?
1: I've been in bands before,
0: yep.
1: Some trios and, yeah.
0: Mm-hmm.
1: Yeah. Probably a bit like Adam, I haven't been involved in music for a long time, probably for the last 20 years I've been playing again. It was a bit of a similar story, a bit like Nigel, after kids and things like that, and got back to playing a bit of music. I've always sung since I can ever remember, but it wasn't really until the kids flew the coop that I sort of got back to playing guitar again. Always had a guitar. So I've always played, and then I got involved in community singing up in the Riverland. And then when I moved to Adelaide, some new neighbours were in a band and they were looking for a female vocalist. And it just sort of happened like that.
0: Good place to move, yeah. Wasn't it? Just as you grew up in New South Wales, is that right?
1: Yeah, that's
0: right. Were you involved in the music scene at all in Sydney?
1: No.
0: No, okay.
1: Not at all, no.
0: Because I think Adelaide's got a rather wonderful...
1: Absolutely.
0: It's kind of the right size for, you know, you to be in four different bands and us for all to see it. It's got a really good flavour, I think, to the live music and people or places like Scala or organisations like Scala and people who work as hard in that as what you do make that possible.
1: Mm.
0: Yeah.
1: Thank you.
0: Anyway, let's have some more music.
1: Yeah. Well, we'll give you a little love song. In a cowboy tradition. This one's called You Got Me.

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0: You're listening to 3D Radio here and the wonderful Wednesday evening show live at Studio 3, where we're lucky to be having our entertainment being Sue Baker and the Sourdoughs. And I realised that while the microphone was being chewed by a rat or whatever happened in that first little bit, that I didn't say again. I'm Ali Oakley, and it's my pleasure to be chatting this evening with Sue Baker and the Sourdoughs. And actually, I bet I'm the only one here that actually makes her own sourdough bread every week. Did I ask you? Do you all make sourdough bread every week? I do.
1: I'm gluten-free.
0: Have done. Surely you can make a gluten-free sourdough mother.
1: I don't.
0: I'll give it a whirl. Yeah, it's true. I have for the last probably 20 years.
1: We sometimes at gigs take a loaf of sourdough along.
0: Just listen to that, folks, because
1: and
0: go to their gigs.
1: Give it away as a raffle, a door prize.
0: I thought you were going to say a doorstop. I have had some that turned out like a doorstop. It does happen. But, yes, it's 3D radio. And the other thing that we did talk about in that first break, the rat-infested first break, was about Scala and mm-hmm. all the thousands of times you've been a finalist in Scala. Just tell us a little bit about Scala, because it is an important part of the Adelaide music scene.
1: It is,
0: South Australian
1: yeah.
0: music
1: scene. I was on the board for a couple of years ago. And Scala stands for the Songwriters, Composers and Lyricists Association, and it happens to be based in Adelaide. But it is can take entries and stuff from international people, so it's not confined to South Australia at all. But the Festival of Original Music that happens is going to be starting again this year in August, and it runs through to September to a final at Trinity Sessions.
2: Get your entries in now.
1: Yes.
0: Yeah, but also, yep. I mean, you do have other times during the year where people can...
1: Yep.
0: In fact, someone emailed me today and said, don't forget I'm on Thursday night, so there you go.
1: Yeah, so they're showcases that are fantastic.
0: In, yeah.
1: And at the moment, they're operating at Arthur's Bar in Curry Street. Yeah. So they're fabulous, and it's a great way to hear new artists, and they also spotlight a newer person to music and get them to do a few songs.
0: It's really a vital part of
1: absolutely.
0: It.
1: Absolutely.
0: Yeah, it is. Yep. Yeah. So well done for your contributions to it and your offerings every year. It's fantastic. Mm. But speaking of wonderful venues, we have, as I said before, quite a few of them. But, of course, the Wheat Sheaf is one of our faves. And on this little thing that Sue's given me, it tells me that on Sunday, August the 3rd, I'm giving time for people to go and get a pencil and paper.
1: Okay, good.
0: Or maybe their phone or whatever.
1: Yep.
0: Okay. Sunday, August the 3rd at 4 o'clock. You know that anyway if you go to the Wheat Sheaf. There's going to be great music. It's going to be the Sourdoughs, supported by Los Cactus Trios. But I didn't say that properly, did I? Come on. Nigel, tell me how to say it.
3: Los Cactus Trios.
1: That is excellent.
0: Yeah. Okay. He was born in Mexico. Anyway, the Wheat Sheaf Hotel, if you don't know it already, I can't understand how. It's at 39 George Street, Theberton. And they do have Sunday shows at a terribly civilised time, because you can go, you can listen to music, and you've still got time to clean your shoes ready to get to school on the next day.
1: Okay.
0: So it's a very civilised thing. And you're going to hear fabulous music on... Well, most Sunday afternoons, but this one, the Sourdoughs. And just, I was thinking before when you were talking about other things you'd been in, this is the first time you've actually sort of created your own band, is it?
1: Probably, yeah.
0: So in your dreams, what's its future? After the Wheat Sheaf, I mean, leading on from the Wheat Sheaf event.
1: Look, we just enjoy taking up any opportunities to gig where we can. I apply to... We've done a couple of little festivals. And we're just happy to play around and at sessions, all sorts of things.
0: Yes.
1: Yeah.
0: In fact, you're available for sessions, aren't you? For birthdays.
1: Sure.
0: Remember that.
1: Home concerts, anything along those lines.
0: Sue Baker and the Sourdoughs. All you've got to do is Google it, and you get pictures of her art as well. So there you go.
1: Oh, thanks
0: live
1: for having us, Ali. 3D, having
0: Thank
1: us here.
0: Thank you very much, Sue and Adam and Nigel and Ron and Ashley, for what you've done this evening. It's been a delight. And so come again sometime.
1: We will.
0: Lovely. Thank you very much.
4: Thank you.
5: Thank you.
1: Thanks. This next one is called Someone Shining.

0: overcome the strong.
1: BBC News with Fiona MacDonald. President Zelensky says Ukrainian forces have struck two oil tankers outside the Russian Black Sea port of Novorossiysk. He posted a video and said the tankers would not transport oil again. Jessica Parker has more details.
2: What it shows is a small vessel, possibly an unmanned naval drone, heading towards the rear of a much larger ship. And what President Zelensky is claiming online is that this was part of an operation where Ukraine has struck two Shadow Fleet oil tankers. It's a group of vessels that Russia is accused of using to basically evade Western sanctions on Russian oil, sanctions imposed following Russia's full-scale invasion of Ukraine. And these vessels are said to use opaque ownership structures, flag-hopping tactics, spoofing their location.
1: Iran's Revolutionary Guard said on Sunday that the United States faced a choice between an impossible military operation or a bad deal with the Islamic Republic. Negotiations between the US and Iran have stalled, with the Americans imposing a naval blockade on Iranian ports. Here's Sanjay Dasgupta.
3: The Iranian Revolutionary Guards think that current international conditions have limited the US administration's options. A statement from the IRGC mentions what it describes as a shift in tone from China, Russia and Europe, but does not elaborate. It talks about a bad deal with Iran as one of the choices Washington faces, the other being what it says would be an impossible military operation. Media reports say Tehran has set a one-month deadline. President Trump said on Saturday he would be reviewing Iran's latest proposal, but couldn't imagine it would be acceptable.
1: The BBC has been given details of a clandestine Iranian network that's smuggling Starlink satellite terminals into the country to bypass one of the world's longest nationwide internet blackouts. One network member told the BBC that they purchase the terminals abroad and smuggle them into Iran via a very complex operation to help Iranians desperate for independent news. Buying or selling Elon Musk's Starlink devices is punishable by up to 2 years in prison. Two women have died as they tried to reach Britain from northern France in a small boat. 80 other migrants were rescued after the dinghy ran aground near Boulogne. Here's Simon Jones.
4: In the pouring rain and in thick fog, a boat carrying more than 80 people set off from the beach at Neufchâtel Adelot, south of Boulogne, but very quickly got into difficulty running aground on some rocks. When the emergency services reached the dinghy, they found two women had died. It brings the number of fatalities this year to 8. Last month, Britain and France signed a new deal aimed at stopping people risking their lives in the world's busiest shipping lane. But the smuggling gangs have begun launching boats further down the coast to avoid police patrols.
1: That report from Simon Jones. You're listening to the BBC. OPEC, the seven-nation oil-exporting cartel, has agreed to a modest increase in output. The 188,000 extra barrels a day from June is the third straight month of output growth. OPEC said it would continue to monitor the situation to underpin oil market stability. The largest state oil producer in the United Arab Emirates has pledged to spend $55 billion on new projects over the next 2 years, just days after the country left OPEC. Abu Dhabi aims to expand production capacity to 5 million barrels a day by 2027. The Israeli military has issued an urgent evacuation warning to residents of 11 towns and villages in southern Lebanon as it continues strikes against Hezbollah. An IDF spokesperson said the military would act forcefully against the Iran-backed group. John Donison is in Jerusalem.
5: We're calling it a ceasefire, but it isn't a ceasefire because strikes are continuing on a daily basis and people are dying in southern Lebanon on a daily basis. More strikes yesterday and today, and Israel again issuing fresh evacuation orders for 11 villages, some of them beyond the area in which Israel is occupying southern Lebanon. And you've got President Trump still optimistic that there can be some sort of peace deal between Lebanon and Israel. But the truth is Hezbollah are not part of these discussions, and that's who the fight is with.
1: At least 9 people have been killed in a drone strike in central Sudan. The drone hit the home of an army-aligned commander, Abu Akla Kekal, of the Sudan Shield Forces in Wad Madani late on Saturday. His militia blames the paramilitary Rapid Support Forces. Kekal, a former RSF commander in the region, defected to the army and has faced accusations of atrocities. BBC News.
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Hello there and welcome to this week's episode of Global Village. My name's Habib, and for the next hour, I'll be taking you on a musical journey that celebrates life through the culture and diversity of world music. Thanks for joining us for the program today. We've got a wonderful show for you. Some of the countries we'll be visiting include Afghanistan, Senegal, Bulgaria, and Spain. So wherever you may happen to be listening in this big wide world, sit back, get comfortable, because our magical carpet is about to take off. To start the show today, let's go to Brazil.

Music from Bulgaria by Ivo Papasov and Yuri Yunakov, and the song Lenorie Shaye from the album The Rough Guide to the Music of Balkan Gypsies. And before that, music from Kenya in Africa by Kake Kilonzo and the song Mama Sophie, and that's taken from the album The Rough Guide to the Music of Kenya. And to open the show today, music from Brazil by Flora Purim and the song O Sonho from the album Speak No Evil. 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Let's continue our musical journey now and go to Algeria.

Music from Senegal by Baba Mao and the song Jama Jengi from the compilation album The Karma Collection. And before that we heard music from Spain by David Bisbal and the title track from his album Bulería. And to open that set, music from Algeria in the northern shelf of Africa, we heard Chaba Zahouria and the song Gulov Lima. And that's taken from the soundtrack to the film The Sheltering Sky. A wonderful film, one of my favourites. If you can get your hands on the DVD, then it is thoroughly recommended. You're listening to Global Village across Australia on the Community Radio Network. Let's continue our musical journey now and go to the Caribbean island of Cuba.

Music from Afghanistan by Nagma, and the song Mina Daklo Sanga Kavgi, taken from the album The Rough Guide to Afghanistan. And before that, we heard a lovely Afro-Cuban jazz piece from Irakere, featuring Chucho Valdez on piano. And the song was Estela Va a Estallar, taken from their album La Colección Cubana Irakere. You're listening to Global Village across Australia on the Community Radio Network. And that brings us to the end of the program today. I hope you've enjoyed listening to Global Village, and I look forward to your company again at the same time next week. I'm going to leave you now with some music from France. This is Los Niños de Sara, taken from their album Gypsy Olé.

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1: Is Dexter ill? Is Dexter ill today?
2: Mr. Kirk, Dexter's in school.
3: I'm afraid he's not, Miss Fishmore. Dexter's truancy problem is way out of hand. The Baltimore County School Board have decided to expel Dexter from the entire public school system.
2: Oh, Mr. Kirk, I'm as upset as you to learn Dexter's truancy. But surely expulsion is not the answer.
3: I'm afraid expulsion is the only answer. It is the opinion of the entire staff that Dexter is criminally insane.

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1: Psychosomatic.
0: That boy needs therapy.
1: Purely psychosomatic.
0: That boy needs therapy.
1: Lie down on the couch.
2: What does that mean?
1: You're a nut. You're crazy in the coconut.
2: What does that mean?
0: That boy needs therapy.
2: I'm gonna kill you.
0: That boy needs therapy.
2: Brannigazoo, let's have a chew. I want to count three.
0: That boy needs therapy.
3: He was white as a sheet.
4: And he also made false teeth.

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1: Did I ever tell you the story about
2: cowboys
3: and midgets and Indians and what frontier psychiatrist?
2: I felt strangely hypnotized.
3: I was in another world, the world of 20,000 girls
4: and milk. Rectangles.
3: To an optometrist.
2: A man with a golden eyeball.
4: And tighten your buttocks.
5: Or juice on your chin.
3: I promised my girlfriend I could.

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1: You're psychosomatic.
0: That boy needs therapy.
1: You're lying down on the couch.
2: What does that mean?
1: You're a nut. You're crazy in the coconut.
2: What does that mean?
0: That boy needs therapy.
2: I'm gonna kill you.
0: That boy needs therapy.
2: Granny Gazoo, let's have it to you. I wanna count three.
0: That boy needs therapy.
3: He was white as a sheet.
4: And he also made false teeth.

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1: A bird?
2: Yeah.
0: Sometimes a parrot talks.

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1: Welcome to Hot, Sweet and Jazzy, an hour of music on the jazz spectrum. Ross Williamson with you today. In the next hour, we'll be hearing from a great range of good voices. We're going to hear Samara Joy singing, Bria Skonberg, the trumpeter, also singing. We're going to hear a lady called Daphne Rubini, who's new on the scene, I think. And we're going to kick off the program now with a gentleman called Danny Sinoff. Danny Sinoff, who's a pianist as well as a singer, and in April of 2026, he's released an album called Make Someone Happy. A lovely sentiment, that one. From Danny Sinoff's album, then, this is a tune written by Jerome Kern.

what, you're lovely, you know what, you're lovely, but oh what you do to me. I'm like an ocean wave that's bumped.

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Merci beaucoup. I know that music leads the way to romance.

And the voice there belonged to Danny Sinoff. That's from his album Make Someone Happy. The guitarist we heard there doing so well was another Dan. That was Dan Wilson. I Won't Dance, tune written by Jerome Kern. You're listening to some jazz with Ross Williamson. That was a good start. Jesse Davis, the alto sax player, has released an album in April of 2026 called Reflections. He's performing here with a quartet, and it's a live recording made at a place called GB's Juke Joint, Long Island City. Jesse Davis comes from New Orleans. He's now 60 years old. Jesse Davis now lives in Verona, Italy. He's lived there for 20 years, but he travels around to perform, of course. So here he is from that album Reflections. Spike Wilner's playing the piano, John Weber bass, Lewis Nash is the drummer, along with Jesse Davis playing alto. And this, well, there's an Italian reference in this title. It's called Funk Sugo. Sugo, of course, is a sauce in Italian.

And that's a band led by the bass player Lucy Clifford. A lot of bass there, bass guitar in fact. She's a lady from Sydney's South Coast, and that album, called Between Spaces of Knowing, won the 2025 ARIA Award for Best Jazz Album. That track that we just heard was called Where We Listen. Lucy Clifford playing the bass, Frey Garbutt the piano, David Regler tenor, Alex Masso was the drummer, and in the band the trumpeter there is Tom Avgenikos, and Chris Fields also is in there playing percussion. Hope you enjoyed that. Good Australian jazz from Lucy Clifford leading her sextet. And before that we heard Daphne Rubini performing with her quintet, which is called Black Gardenia. From the album Whiskey Scented Kisses, we heard You Leave Me Breathless. Now, let's go back in time. We're about to venture into the realm of acoustic recording. So, a recording made in 1923. This is King Oliver's Jazz Band, a recording made in April of 23 in Richmond, Indiana. The song is Dippermouth Blues, which was written either by King Oliver, who's the cornet player and leader of the band, or by the second cornet player, Louis Armstrong. They made two recordings of this. This one is the earlier one made for the Jennet label. Along with those two, we've got Honoré Dutré playing trombone, Johnny Dodds clarinet, Lil Hardin playing the piano, Baby Dodds on the drums, and the banjo player is Bill Johnson. He's a singer too. Dippermouth Blues.

King Oliver's Jazz Band, recorded there in April of 1923, and that was Dippermouth Blues. 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We make the show at The Pulse in Geelong for the Community Radio Network. 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Here is Bria Skonberg, playing the trumpet and singing from the 2026 release Flying High, Still Soaring. There's an accompanying trio with her, led by the pianist and arranger Champion Fulton. This is a 1929 song written by Paul Denneker and Andy Razaf.

Bria Skonberg doing the singing and the muted trumpet playing there. That was, of course, Sposen from 1929. Well, composed then, from the album Flying High, Still Soaring. Lars Danielsson, bass player, is quite an interesting gentleman, and he's very creative, as many musicians are, so he's created the title of his latest album, released in April of 2026. The title is Echomere. So, it's a newly invented word. The echo part describes an expansive field where sound resonates, and mir, spelled M-Y-R, is an Old Norse word for more. Lars Danielsson is, of course, Scandinavian. He's a Swede. He's got a quartet. They call themselves Libretto. So, Lars Danielsson plays bass. The pianist is from Martinique. His name is Gregory Privat. The guitarist is English, John Paricelli. And the drummer and percussionist is a Swede, that's Magnus Erström. They're joined on this track by Magnus Lindgren, the Swede, who's playing flute and alto flute. So, from the album Echomere, here's that group led by Lars Danielsson, and this is called Ascending.

Lars Danielsson's group called Liberetto there, quintet in that case, from the album Ecomia, that was called Ascending. Lovely sound. Well, the singer Samara Joy was in Australia in 2025. Sadly, she struggled with a bit of a voice ailment and had to cut her performances short, but she does have a wonderful voice, and we're about to hear it now. This is an album released under the name of Brian Lynch. He's a trumpeter, although he plays flugelhorn on this track. The album's called Torchbearers, came out in 2026, and this is a song written by the alto sax player Charles McPherson and Samara herself. It's called The Joy of Love.

Samara Joy singing there. It was called The Joy of Love, and it appears on the album under the name of Brian Lynch called Torch Bearers. Well, our final track for this hour features the drummer Charles Ruggiero, who's leading a trio here with Bob Reynolds playing tenor sax and Mike Garola at the bass. Charles Ruggiero now lives in LA, but his childhood was very marked by jazz. His father, Vinnie, was a jazz musician. So visiting the Ruggiero home were people like Art Blakey, Philly Joe Jones, Freddie Hubbard and John Hendricks. No wonder the man turned to jazz. He had a decent academic career as well as a performing one. This is a live recording made in 2025 at the Baked Potato, which is a Los Angeles jazz club, been around since 1970. The album's called Charles Ruggiero Plays Monk Live. So this is a Thelonious Monk composition. It's called Monk's Dream.

0: welcome to the Baked Potato.
1: And so ends Hot, Sweet and Jazzy for another week. 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And we're on Facebook too. See you again next time. Until then, bye-bye from Ross Williamson.

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1: I'm Greg Poppleton. The Phantom Dancer is produced in the studios of 2SER in Sydney, heard across Australia over CRN, the Community Radio Network. King Guion in the background, his double rhythm orchestra from 1946, a history of jazz on 1954 radio after that. Your Phantom Dancer feature artist is swing and R&B band leader Tiny Bradshaw on 1945 radio. Russ Morgan, his wah-wah trombone, will be there for your delectation from the same year.
2: California, just a short distance from downtown Los Angeles and Hollywood, music of King Guion, his saxophone and double rhythm orchestra.

0: There you have it, friends and neighbors, the music of King Diane and his orchestra, featuring the new Out of This World double rhythm section. Vocal chores were handled by chic and charming Barbara Hill. King Diane and the orchestra came to you from the Meadowbrook, famous dining and dancing center on Washington Boulevard near Culver City, California. Filling in for my good friend George Dvorak, this is Bruce Buell speaking and wishing you a very pleasant good night.
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A shout out to Phantom Dancer listeners to Art Sound FM in Canberra. 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

Yes, it's Don Beat, and this is Gene Norman introducing a new program of the most democratic thing on earth, American Jazz. American Jazz has brought enjoyment to the entire world. This is it, man, and it's here to stay. Beating a path through the early days of jazz, Bunk Johnson brought inspiration to many an up-and-coming trumpet player. Such men as King Oliver, Tommy Lavenier, and Louis Satchmo Armstrong took lessons that old Bunk gave them and then went on to become titans in the world of music. And now at the age of 67, Bunk Johnson still has the fire and ideas which have made him a legend in jazz. Listen now to a recent recording waxed down in New Orleans by Bunk and his band of the old Dixieland tune, I Wish I Could Shimmy Like My Sister Kate.

Known affectionately by all his fellow musicians as the Bean, Coleman Hawkins has won the reputation of being the greatest of all tenor sax men. We hear his artistry on record now in the old favorite, Yesterdays.

And here's an excellent reason why Woody Herman and the Great Herman Herd won the Esquire Jazz Concert for the most promising band of the year. It's a little thing cooked up by the boys in the band, a head arrangement of Northwest Passage.

And so we wrap up a small package of the finest jazz recordings ever made. For more of the same, you'll find them on our next session of Downbeats. This is the Armed Forces Radio Service.

0: The theme's out and the new tune has just begun. Johnny Bradshaw, the orchestra, and that famous Bradshaw Bounce.
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From the romantic garden room of Hotel Claremont, high atop the Oakland-Berkeley Hills, overlooking San Francisco Bay, it's music by Russ Morgan and his orchestra. Joining our maestro on the vocals will be Marjorie Lee and Bud Weber.

0: Now in their second year, from the romantic garden room of Hotel Claremont, high atop the Oakland Berkeley Hills overlooking San Francisco Bay, it's the music of Russ Morgan and his orchestra. And now as our dancing continues, featuring Russ and his trombone, is a lilting arrangement of Prisionero del Mar.
1: 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Till next week, Greg Poppleton. Goodbye.

Music in the Morgan manner, and Bud Weber finds everything clear. 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

In the spotlight this week is Catherine Britt's brand new album, The Hardest Thing. It's an album containing 13 tracks. The tracks are all either written by Catherine in a solo situation, or there are some co-writing tracks also. The album, produced by her husband Bradley Bergen and Catherine, and is out through Red Rebel Music, will feature a triple play to start the look at these 13 tracks. We'll open up with the title track. It is track 7, but we'll take it out of context and play it as the opening track, The Hardest Thing. It's a co-write. We'll follow it up with a previous single that was a solo write from Catherine, One Divorce, Two Kids, and A Few Whiskies Ago. And the third of the triple play, You Don't Love Here Anymore, a solo pen track.

Right around Australia, this is Spotlight. I'm Kevin Walsh. We're spotlighting Catherine Britt, her latest album, The Hardest Thing. Back to another triple play. Pay No Mind to Me, Maybe Not, and A Little North of Sydney. The first two tracks are co-writes, and A Little North of Sydney is a solo pen track.

You're listening to Spotlight on the Community Radio Network. I'm Kevin Walsh, and we're spotlighting Catherine Britt's latest offering, her latest album, The Hardest Thing. We'll get back to another triple play. Red Pickup Truck, a solo pen. Cowgirl Era, another solo pen track, and a former single released. And the third of the triple plays, a co-write, Sky Blue.

Now, folks, if you're wanting to get hold of a copy of Catherine Britt's latest album, The Hardest Thing, whether it be physical or digital, you can Google Catherine Britt, The Hardest Thing, or Catherine Britt Music. Both pages will get you to a shopping trolley. And you'll get a copy of this album available, also previous material. Now back to the final triple play. What I Want, a co-write. I Found a New Love, a solo write. And Only a Country Boy Knows, another solo write.

Well, folks, we got time for the final track. And it's one that comes from Catherine's own pen. And that will be the complete 13 tracks on our CD feature, The Hardest Thing, from Catherine Britt. Out and readily available through Red Rebel Music. The album features a personal story of her struggles and her new husband and new love. This is Broken Heart at 33.

Well, folks, with a little bit of time up our sleeve, we've got time to feature new country radio singles. And we'll start off with Jasmine Sparks and her take on a disco classic from yesteryear, Knock on Wood. Darren Coggins, along with his latest offering, Always Believe in Love. And Trent Richardson, the camel farmer from Yeppoon, with Run to You.

0: Well, that's about it for Spotlight this week. We trust you've enjoyed the musical journey, the diversity of Catherine Britt, and The Hardest Thing, and these new country singles to radio. Until I catch you again sometime real soon, somewhere around Australia, please stay safe. And I'm going to leave you with a new single released to radio from Neil Diamond. It's entitled, You're My Favorite Song.
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1: I'm Debbie Russ with the BBC News. Iran's Revolutionary Guards say the US now has limited options and must choose between what it called an impossible military operation and a bad deal. The IRGC statement was broadcast after President Trump confirmed he'd received the latest proposals from Tehran on ending the war, adding he couldn't imagine they'd be acceptable. Joe Inwood reports.
2: Both sides continue to approach this like they won the war. What Tehran thinks that deal should look like could be seen in its new 14-point negotiating position, sections of which were reported by Iranian media. As well as a lifting of sanctions and unfreezing of assets, it seeks security guarantees and the withdrawal of US troops. That proposal was seemingly rejected by the US president before he'd even read the details. Donald Trump said Iran had not yet paid a high enough price.
1: The brother of the jailed Iranian human rights campaigner and Nobel Peace Laureate, Narges Mohammadi, has accused the regime of deliberately allowing prisoners to die in jail. Hamid Reza told the BBC that those with little or no profile were being executed, while those better known were being allowed to die from their health conditions. Mr. Reza says the regime is preventing his sister from getting the medical help she needs. She's in prison hospital with heart problems. President Zelensky says Ukrainian forces have struck two oil tankers outside the Russian Black Sea port of Novorossiysk. The night also saw more Russian airstrikes on Ukraine, with up to 10 people reported killed. Jessica Parker is in the Ukrainian capital.
3: Kyiv is claiming further hits on Russia's oil interests, including, according to President Zelensky, two tankers in waters by the key Russian oil hub of Novorossiysk on the Black Sea. He shared a video that the BBC hasn't been able to verify, showing a small vessel, possibly an unmanned naval drone, heading towards a much larger ship. Ukraine has been intensifying strikes on Russian oil facilities to dent the Kremlin's war chest as Russia's full-scale invasion is now into its fifth year. Moscow this week accused Kyiv of further destabilising energy markets.
1: Revelers at an unauthorised rave in central France have again been warned they're risking their lives at the party on a former military firing range. Here's our Global Affairs reporter, Sasha Schlichter.
4: Officials were thrown off guard on Friday when thousands of revelers converged on the vast site 200 kilometres south of Paris. They'd used encrypted messaging apps to arrange to meet for a so-called free party. Authorities hastily put security measures in place as the crowd swelled to what was claimed 40,000. The top local official warned against dancing due to unexploded ordnance. Experts have so far had to handle two such shells.
1: BBC News. At least two people are reported to have died and a third is in intensive care following an outbreak of an acute respiratory illness on board a cruise ship in the Atlantic. The vessel was travelling from Ushuaia in Argentina to Cape Verde, with the ship close to the coast of South Africa. The patient, a British national, was taken to Johannesburg for treatment. The South African Health Ministry say they tested positive for hantavirus. OPEC, the oil exporters cartel, has agreed to a modest increase in output. But the 188,000 extra barrels a day from June could be dwarfed by future production expansion by the United Arab Emirates, which has just left the group. The Emiratis have long been frustrated with OPEC production quotas. A South African police officer has been praised for his bravery after being lowered from a helicopter down to a crocodile-infested river to secure a dead crocodile believed to contain the remains of a missing businessman. Richard Kagoe reports.
5: Captain John Potgieter carried out what police described as a highly dangerous and complex mission. Footage shows him suspended several metres in the air, clinging to a rope after securing the dead animal from the Romati River. He's been praised for going beyond the call of duty. The crocodile had been lying motionless about 60 metres from where the businessman's vehicle was found after being swept away. It was shot by a rescue team combing the river. Body parts recovered from its intestines are undergoing DNA testing to confirm the victim's identity. The businessman had been missing for more than a week.
1: One of India's most famous cricket teams, the Rajasthan Royals, has been sold in a blockbuster $1.65 billion deal. The steel tycoon Lakshmi Mittal and his family will take ownership of around 75% of the club, with vaccine billionaire Ada Poonawalla controlling a smaller stake. That's the latest BBC News.
0: Across Australia, this is the Community Radio Network.

And a very good morning to you. Yes, it is Monday morning, and it is the 4th of May. And folks, this is Good Morning Country, coming to you from the bunker in Arrington on the mid-north coast of New South Wales. We've got the music mix locked and loaded, and we'll work our way through to the Rural Livestock Report. It is Walshy on the wireless, and it is Good Morning Country on your local community radio station.

That's the Wolverines, yes, John, Clint, and Darcy in the original format. Well, they were a good time band, and living on the right side of town, moving on down the highway, let's honeymoon tonight. Good times and rock and roll, we had... gonna ride all night long in there. Folks, we are heading to the Rural Livestock Report. And to take us there, the Wolverines continuing with Nobody Rides My Harley But Me.

bruiser, not a loser. 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

0: beside.
1: 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I'm Natasha Lobbin with today's report. The Eastern States Young Cattle Indicator, or ECI, fell to 776.49 cents a kilo carcass weight by Friday morning, a decrease of 5.62 cents for the week and 47.03 cents for the month. It's 60.15 cents higher than the same time last year. The National Young Cattle Indicator, or NICI, which reflects national markets and online transactions, also fell this week by 14.51 cents a kilo to 400.86 cents a kilo on Friday morning, wiping out the gains it made the previous week. It is down 53.19 cents on last month and up 22.44 cents on the same time last year. The National Feeder Heifer Indicator, which offers a dedicated lens into the feeder heifer market, dropped and was sitting at 383.88 cents a kilo on Friday morning. It's 11.66 cents down on last week. The processor cow indicator was 295.81 cents a kilo on Friday morning, down 1.94 cents on last week and 35.07 cents for the month. The top three contributors to this indicator were Gunnedah, Roma Store and Dalby. Let's turn to the sheep and lamb markets. The Auctions Plus Restocker Lamb Indicator, or ALI, slipped 55 cents to 1,303 cents a kilo dressed weight, coming down from the record prices received in recent months. In a bright spot for the market, the Light Lamb Indicator lifted 43.49 cents to be 1,129.27 cents on Friday morning, which was 9.89 cents down on last month and 353.51 up on last year. The heavy lamb indicator fell 5.83 cents over the past week to be sitting at 1,099.64 cents a kilo carcass weight. This is a decrease of 5.81 cents over the past month and up 251.73 cents on the same time last year. Meanwhile, the latest slaughter figures from the week ending April 24 show cattle slaughter remains at near record levels, national lamb slaughter remains steady, and national mutton slaughter lifted 19%. That concludes today's market update, brought to you by Auctions Plus, dedicated to connecting ag.

0: A very good morning to you as you're waking around Australia on this Monday morning, the 4th of May. Folks, we'll get back to the music mix in just a moment as we head through to news and weather. And a reminder that our CD giveaway this morning after the 6:30 news is Caitlin Chabot's album Bloom and Surrender. And around 7:15 this morning, Darren Coggan drops in to tell you about his musical journey and what's happening with a forthcoming album. It's Walshy on the Wireless. Good morning.
1: There are some clear warning signals that someone you love could be abusing drugs or alcohol. Violent mood swings. 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Withdrawing from interests. Missing school or work. 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Coming home late or not at all. Don't ignore the signs. Phone the Salvos. The Salvation Army Bridge Program for Drug and Alcohol Rehabilitation. 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
18: Having breakfast with Walshy and turn those eggs over, mate, on Good Morning Country.

Music from Charlie Pride's catalogue. Does My Ring Hurt Your Finger? Prior to that, we had Crystal Chandeliers. We also had Kiss an Angel Good Morning, Snakes Crawl at Night, and Mountain of Love. And we opened up with My Days All End in Y. Folks, we are heading to news and weather. If you're departing, thank you for your company. Have a safe, enjoyable day, and God willing, I'll be back here at the bunker tomorrow, Tuesday, and we can do it all again. Charlie Pride to continue through to the news and weather.

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1: National Radio News.
2: Good morning, I'm Laura Devoy. A national charity says a rate rise tomorrow would see more working Australians unable to cover daily living costs. Economists are predicting last week's high inflation data may trigger the RBA to raise the cash rate. It currently sits at 4.1%. Executive Director of Anglicare Australia, Casey Chambers, has told National Radio News many Australians are already spending up to 80% of their income on housing.
3: We're at a stage in our country where normal is not enough any longer. It's not enough to work full-time. It's not enough to, even be in a household with two full-time jobs. You're still quite likely to be in rental stress, housing stress, and to have food insecurity issues.
2: The lawns of Parliament House in Canberra will be strewn with 66 body bags as health advocates call for urgent action to prevent Australians dying from tobacco use. A Senate inquiry into Australia's illegal tobacco crisis will hold its first hearing today. Ahead of the hearing, health advocates say they will deliver a clear message that any solution that does not reduce smoking rates and deaths is a failure. The body bags will represent the 66 Australians who die every day from tobacco. Aboriginal and Torres Strait Islander listeners are advised the following story contains the name of an Indigenous person who has died. The family of an Indigenous girl allegedly murdered in the Northern Territory say they don't want her death to be politicised. A 47-year-old man has been charged and is expected to face court tomorrow. Kumanjai Little Baby's body was found near Alice Springs last Thursday, 5 days after she disappeared. Her grandfather, Robin Granitz, has asked for her family to be given time to mourn her death.
4: I also have all our politicians to be respectful of this sorry time. We too need to work together on many issues facing our people and communities here in Central Australia.
2: That audio from the ABC. Japan's Prime Minister has arrived in Australia. Sune Takaichi and Anthony Albanese will meet at Parliament House today for the Australia-Japan Annual Leaders Meeting. This year marks 50 years since the signing of the Basic Treaty of Friendship and Cooperation between Australia and Japan. President Volodymyr Zelensky says Ukrainian forces have struck two oil tankers outside the Russian Black Sea port of Novorossiysk. The BBC's Jessica Parker reports from Kyiv.
5: President Zelensky posted a video online showing a vessel, possibly an unmanned naval drone, approaching the rear of a far larger ship. There are no details about any possible damage caused, but the Ukrainian leader claims the targeted ships are part of the so-called Shadow Fleet, a group of often aging tankers that Russia's accused of using to evade Western oil sanctions. Kyiv sees Russian oil exports as a legitimate target, given such exports help fund Russia's ongoing invasion of Ukraine.
2: Turning to sport, the Sydney Swans are top of the AFL ladder after a 17-point win over Melbourne yesterday. Malcolm Roses kicked 7 goals as the Swans beat the Demons 19-17-131 to 17-12-114. Meanwhile, the Gold Coast Suns defeated GWS 11-17-83 to 8-15-63 to snap a 12-year losing streak against the Giants. And in Formula One, Australian Oscar Piastri has finished third in the Miami Grand Prix. He overtook Ferrari's Charles Leclerc on the second last lap to steal a podium. Mercedes' Kimi Antonelli won the race with Piastri's McLaren teammate Lando Norris in second.
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And a very good morning to you. Yes, it is Monday morning. It is the 4th of May. And folks, we're working our way through to the next news and weather. And following that news and weather, we'll have our CD giveaway. But let's look at the weather around Australia on this Monday, May 4.

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1: In Brisbane today, partly cloudy, a shower or two, 26. In Sydney, partly cloudy, showers, 24. Canberra, rain, cloudy day to follow, and 18. Melbourne, sunny morning, shower or two later, and 20 to top. Hobart, partly cloudy, a shower or two, 21. In Adelaide, partly cloudy, showers, 19. Perth, sunny, 23. And Alice Springs, sunny, 22. Into Queensland, Cairns, partly cloudy, possible shower, 29. And the same for Townsville, partly cloudy, possible shower, and 29. Mackay, partly cloudy, possible shower, 27. And Rockhampton, sunny, 29. Hervey Bay, partly cloudy, 27. And Gander, partly cloudy, 29. Into New South Wales, Armidale, partly cloudy, 25. Orange, cloudy, rain, 15. And Yass, cloudy, rain, 17. In Young today, cloudy and rain clearing, 18. And Cooma, partly cloudy, rain easing, 18. And Batemans Bay, partly cloudy, rain easing, 25. Bega, partly cloudy, showers easing, 26. And Griffith, mostly sunny, 21. Into Victoria, Mildura, sunny morning, possible shower developing, 20. Swan Hill, sunny morning, a shower or two about, and 20. Shepparton, sunny morning, partly cloudy day, 20. Bansdale, showers easing, 23. Horsham, cloudy, showers, possible late thunderstorm, and top of 17. Warrnambool, cloudy, showers, windy, 18. Mount Gambier in South Australia, showers, 16. Port Pirie, partly cloudy, showers, 21. And Ceduna, partly cloudy, a shower or two, 20. Into Tasmania, partly cloudy with a shower or two, Nuveena, 20. Huonville, 21. And Oatlands, all partly cloudy, a shower or two, 17. In the Territory, Darwin, partly cloudy, 34. Over to WA, Albany, cloudy, possible shower, 17. Bunbury, mostly sunny, 20. And Karratha, sunny, 33. Newman, sunny, 26. In Kununurra today, 36 and mostly sunny. And Broome, sunny, 36. Here in Harrington and Taree on the mid-north coast in New South Wales, a mostly sunny day and a top of 26. You're up to date with news, sport and weather. And we'll get back to the music mix in just a moment. And hold the phone for our CD giveaway. We will give you the cue to call at the appropriate time.
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0: You're the other family member, Jono, that shares our special times.
1: Started with the old emu. Back when we were kids, sitting on those classroom floors, thinking we could sing. Then rip, rip, wood chip, and more to make us think. Your songbook and our childhoods, mate.

That's a new track from a lady who goes by the name of Bells, and she's teamed up with Dolly Parton on board with the son of Jolene. Prior to that, Lindsay Waddington and Brendan Radford with their tribute to John Williamson, Something of a Privilege, and we opened up with Alan Caswell, The Day We Sold the Farm. Folks, we are coming up to 10 away from news and weather. Hold the phones for our CD giveaway. We will give you the cue to call at the appropriate time. But to get us to that news and weather, we've got Locked and Loaded, Neil Diamond, his new single. We've got Brooke McClymont and Adam Eckersley with a new single. And we'll also have a listen to Alan Fletcher and his wife, Jennifer, with their one of their current singles.

and that's the way it should be. Just keep on singing to me. Yeah, let's sing a chorus together.

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1: National Radio News.
2: Good morning, I'm Laura Devoy. A national charity says a rate rise tomorrow would see more working Australians unable to cover daily living costs. Economists are predicting last week's high inflation data may trigger the RBA to raise the cash rate. It currently sits at 4.1%. Executive Director of Anglicare Australia, Casey Chambers, has told National Radio News many Australians are already spending up to 80% of their income on housing.
3: We're at a stage in our country where normal is not enough any longer. It's not enough to work full-time. It's not enough to, even be in a household with two full-time jobs. You're still quite likely to be in rental stress, housing stress, and to have food insecurity issues.
2: The lawns of Parliament House in Canberra will be strewn with 66 body bags as health advocates call for urgent action to prevent Australians dying from tobacco use. A Senate inquiry into Australia's illegal tobacco crisis will hold its first hearing today. Ahead of the hearing, health advocates say they will deliver a clear message that any solution that does not reduce smoking rates and deaths is a failure. The body bags will represent the 66 Australians who die every day from tobacco. Aboriginal and Torres Strait Islander listeners are advised the following story contains the name of an Indigenous person who has died. The family of an Indigenous girl allegedly murdered in the Northern Territory say they don't want her death to be politicised. A 47-year-old man has been charged and is expected to face court tomorrow. Kumanjai Little Baby's body was found near Alice Springs last Thursday, 5 days after she disappeared. Her grandfather, Robin Granitz, has asked for her family to be given time to mourn her death.
4: I also have all our politicians to be respectful of this sorry time. We too need to work together on many issues facing our people and communities here in Central Australia.
2: That audio from the ABC. Japan's Prime Minister has arrived in Australia. Sune Takaichi and Anthony Albanese will meet at Parliament House today for the Australia-Japan Annual Leaders Meeting. This year marks 50 years since the signing of the Basic Treaty of Friendship and Cooperation between Australia and Japan. President Volodymyr Zelensky says Ukrainian forces have struck two oil tankers outside the Russian Black Sea port of Novorossiysk. The BBC's Jessica Parker reports from Kyiv.
5: President Zelensky posted a video online showing a vessel, possibly an unmanned naval drone, approaching the rear of a far larger ship. There are no details about any possible damage caused, but the Ukrainian leader claims the targeted ships are part of the so-called Shadow Fleet, a group of often aging tankers that Russia's accused of using to evade Western oil sanctions. Kyiv sees Russian oil exports as a legitimate target, given such exports help fund Russia's ongoing invasion of Ukraine.
2: Turning to sport, the Sydney Swans are top of the AFL ladder after a 17-point win over Melbourne yesterday. Malcolm Roses kicked 7 goals as the Swans beat the Demons 19-17-131 to 17-12-114. Meanwhile, the Gold Coast Suns defeated GWS 11-17-83 to 8-15-63 to snap a 12-year losing streak against the Giants. And in Formula One, Australian Oscar Piastri has finished third in the Miami Grand Prix. He overtook Ferrari's Charles Leclerc on the second last lap to steal a podium. Mercedes' Kimi Antonelli won the race with Piastri's McLaren teammate Lando Norris in second.
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0: very good morning to you. As you're waking around Australia, it is Good Morning Country. I'm Kevin Walsh, broadcasting from the bunker. We're situated in Harrington, halfway between Taree and Port Macquarie on the mid-north coast of New South Wales. Folks, we're working our way through on this edition of Good Morning Country, and we'll look at the weather in just a moment. We'll get to that CD giveaway very shortly. Hold the phones, I will give you the cue to call.
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0: In Brisbane, partly cloudy, a shower, 226. Sydney, partly cloudy, showers, 24. Canberra, 18, and rain, cloudy day. Melbourne, sunny morning, shower or two later, 20. And Hobart, partly cloudy, a shower or two, 21. Adelaide, 19, and partly cloudy with showers. And Perth, sunny, 23. Alice Springs, sunny, 22. Into Queensland. Cairns and Townsville, both partly cloudy with a possible shower, 29 in both centres. Mackay, partly cloudy, possible shower, 27. And Rockhampton, sunny, 29. Hervey Bay, partly cloudy, 27. And Gander, partly cloudy, 29. Into New South Wales, Armidale, partly cloudy, 25. Orange, cloudy, rain, a top of 15. And Yass, cloudy, rain, and 17. Young, cloudy, rain clearing, 18. Cooma, partly cloudy, rain easing, 18. Batemans Bay, partly cloudy, rain easing, 25. And Bega, partly cloudy, showers easing, 26. And in Griffith, a mostly sunny day and a top of 21. Into Victoria, Mildura, sunny morning, possible shower developing, and 20. And Swan Hills, sunny morning, a shower or two, about 20. Shepparton, sunny morning, partly cloudy day, and a top of 20. In Bansdale, showers easing, 23. Horsham, cloudy, a shower and a possible late thunderstorm, 17. Warrnambool, you've got a cloudy day, showers likely in 18. Into South Australia, Mount Gambier, showers 16, Port Pirie, partly cloudy, showers 21, and Ceduna, partly cloudy, a shower or two, 20. Into Tasmania and Nubina, partly cloudy, a shower or two, 20, Huonville, 21, and partly cloudy, a shower or two, and Oatlands, 17, and partly cloudy, a shower or two. In Darwin, partly cloudy and 34 in the Territory. Over to WA, Albany, cloudy, possible shower, 17 for Albany, and Bunbury, mostly sunny, 20, Karratha, sunny, 33, Newman, you've got a sunny day, 26, and Kununurra, mostly sunny, 36, Broome, sunny, 36, and here in Harrington and Taree on the mid-north coast of New South Wales, a mostly sunny day, a top of 26. You're up to date with news, sport and weather. CD giveaway coming up in just a moment. Hold the phones. We will give you the cue to call at the appropriate time.
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0: Our CD giveaway this morning comes from Caitlin Shadbolt. It's an album that has been released through ABC Music. It's entitled Bloom and Surrender, and there's basically two parts to this album. The first five tracks come under the subtitle of Bloom, and the final five tracks under the subtitle of Surrender. It is written with Caitlin and her friends Mel, Sarah and Andy, and has had success chart-wise with a couple of the tracks. I'll feature a couple of those tracks in a moment. Hold the phones. I'll give you the cue to call. But Caitlin Shadbolt was born and raised in the Gympie area and still lives in that area today. Her debut release came in 2015, an EP, and she came to national prominence as a contestant in the sixth edition of The X Factor. We'll feature a track with her good friend Melanie Dyer, Dumb Decisions. It also was the name of the tour that the two took to Australia. And that's under the subtitle of, as I mentioned, Bloom. And under the subtitle of Surrender, we'll feature the first track, track six, in that sub-bracket, Common Ground. This is a story of growing up on the land, in inland, having never got sand between her toes, and things from her growing up experience. As I ask, hold the phones, I will give you the cue to call, but in the meantime, here's that double play from our CD giveaway from Caitlin Shadbolt.
6: You ready?

That's Caitlin Shadbolt from her album Bloom and Surrender. And the two featured tracks, we opened up with Dumb Decisions with her friend who also released that on her album, Melanie Dyer. And we also had another track there, Common Ground. Now, folks, we are heading to news and weather, and we're about 11 minutes away. And to get us to the news and weather, we've got Jane Denham and the Wolf Brothers to take us there. If you're departing, thank you for your company. I hope you can join me again tomorrow, Tuesday, from the bunker here in Harrington. We'll open up the phones right now, 11 minutes away from news. No calls during the news and weather. 0488 677 645. 0488 677 645 is the number.

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2: Good morning, I'm Laura Devoy. The first public hearing of the Royal Commission into Anti-Semitism and Social Cohesion will be held today. Members of the Jewish community will share their experiences before and after the Bondi terror attack 6 months ago. Alex Rivchin from the Executive Council of Australian Jewry, whose home was targeted in an attack early last year, and Shana Gutnick, whose father was killed at Bondi, are among those slated to appear today. An interim report handed down last week made 14 recommendations related to safety and gun laws. State media in Iran says Tehran is reviewing the US's response to its latest proposal for ending the war. Earlier, the Revolutionary Guards said the US had limited options to choose from. The BBC's Joe Inwood has more details of Iran's 14-point proposal.
3: The ones we've seen involve a cessation of hostilities. That includes the entire region, so of course in Lebanon as well. That might be a difficult one for the Americans to push through. We've got the lifting of sanctions. Again, that would be something that before this war the Iranians could only have dreamed of, really, the idea that's a negotiating position now. They also want the release of frozen assets. They also say they want some sort of reparations, compensation for the war. They say they want the removal, withdrawal of American forces from around Iran.
2: A new report has found major gaps in access to voluntary assisted dying in aged care homes. Go Gentle Australia says of the 70 aged care providers in the report, 73% either did not offer access to voluntary assisted dying or their level of access was unclear or unpublished. The organisation says older Australians living in aged care have a right to access voluntary assisted dying and providers are required to support access to relevant services. A $1 million reward has been announced for information relating to the suspicious disappearance of Marion Barter. Police believe the then 51-year-old left Australia for the UK under the name Florabella Natalia Marion Ramakel in June 1997 before returning in August. She was reported missing by her family in October of the same year. A coronial inquest in 2021 found she died sometime after the 15th of October 1997 but was unable to determine the nature of her death. A newly identified humpback whale behaviour known as gaping has been highlighted following fresh research analysing dozens of public sightings. The behaviour involves whales opening their mouths widely without a clear feeding purpose. Researchers are still uncertain as to why it occurs. Macquarie University whale scientist Dr. Vanessa Perotta told National Radio News the unusual action has been observed across different age groups.
4: Gaping, also known as mouth opening by humpback whales, is a behaviour that we've seen recently, which has been observed through citizen scientist efforts. I'm talking underwater swimming and above water viewing from drones and also from vessels. And we don't exactly know why these whales are doing it.
2: Turning to sport, in the NRL, the Penrith Panthers have ended the Manly Warringah Sea Eagles winning streak with an 18-16 thriller at Parramatta Stadium. The Cronulla Sharks dominated the West Tigers 52-10. Kale Iro and Teague Wilton both scored hat-tricks while Adam Dewey suffered a shoulder injury. And the Newcastle Knights held off a comeback from the South Sydney Rabbitohs to win 42-38. In the A-League Women's, Brisbane Roar came from behind to defeat Wellington 2-1 in the first leg of their semi-final. The second leg will be played on Sunday.
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5: We take a look at the weather information for the remainder of today, with the temperature in Candos at the moment a comfortable 16 degrees. And we have cloudy with a very high chance of showers becoming less likely later tonight. And a chance of a thunderstorm in the north in the late morning, with winds north to northwesterly up to 25 kilometres an hour, then tending northwest to northwesterly to 20 kilometres an hour during the afternoon and evening. Showers for Candos, Rylstone today in a top of 20 degrees. Mudgee there, showers, 21 degrees. Bathurst, rain in a top of 19. 18 degrees and showers for Lithgow. Katoomba also showers in a top of 18, with Orange rain and a top of 15, and Dubbo rain as well, a top of 21. For tomorrow, Tuesday, mostly sunny, with the winds west to southwesterly up to 25 kilometres an hour, becoming light in the evening. Overnight temperatures falling between 4 and 10. Daytime temperatures reaching between 14 and 22. For Wednesday, chance of morning fog. Areas of morning frost in the south. Sunny day with light winds becoming west to northwesterly up to 20 kilometres an hour during the day, then tending west to southwesterly during the afternoon. Overnight temperatures falling between 1 and 6, with daytime temperatures reaching between 16 and 23. For Thursday, partly cloudy, medium chance of showers in the south, slight chance elsewhere. Snow possible above the 1,000 metres, possible small hail in the south in the morning and afternoon, with winds west to southwesterly up to 35 kilometres an hour. Overnight temperatures falling between 3 and 7. The daytime temperatures are reaching between 9 and 16. And at 16 degrees at the moment in Candos.
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11: Darren.
12: Good morning, Walshy. How are you, mate? It's lovely to talk to you again.
11: Mate, I'm delighted. Now, you've got a new single, and of course I will get to that shortly, but our listeners around Australia, God forbid if they don't know your musical journey, it is one hell of a listed affair. Mate, music was always in the family, because growing up in the Riverina, you were a very big part of the country music club there.
12: I grew up in Wagga Wagga, and I was always, you know, in good hands. I was nurtured by a very very healthy music scene there in Wagga, you know, sort of throughout my high school years. And then when I left school as well, I was lucky enough to join a band called the Murrumbidgee Country Club, which I was the singer of, and there were some fantastic musicians in that band who, as I said, really nurtured me and guided me, I guess, at that sort of tender age when you're looking for some direction. You know, certainly musically, they were very inspiring to me and still are to this day. So, I was lucky there. We went, and that was the first time I went to Tamworth to the Country Music Festival, was with that band, and we had some great nights there, the West Tamworth Leagues Club. Some late nights, might I say, but it was a lot of fun.
11: Darren, I've got to do this, and please bear with me, but in 1995, you won the Trans-Tasman on Norfolk. What a great event that was in its day, and produced plenty of good talent from not only here but New Zealand as well.
12: Yeah, most definitely. That was the first time really that I had an inkling that I could probably make a career out of music. It was with the support of that festival and our Kiwi friends and the people in Norfolk themselves and the Australian contingent there are still some of my dearest friends to this day. It was a remarkable experience, and to walk away with winning it was just incredible, because the voices of the New Zealand people, particularly the Maori people, is just beautiful. I remember hearing Camille Tanahu for the first time there. Camille French, as he's known now, Stewie French's beautiful wife. And
11: yep.
12: That was the first time I'd met her. I think she was like 18 at the time. And she sang there. I remember it clearly. And it was like a remarkable experience. And to walk away with winning it was just incredible, because, the voices of the New Zealand people, particularly the Maori people, is just beautiful. I remember hearing Camille Tanahu for the first time there. Camille French, as he's known now, Stewie French's beautiful wife. And

0: Yeah, a great event. And then, you know, the next year I went on to win the Star Maker Quest, the Toyota Star Maker Quest at Tamworth. So that was, those 2 years were very pivotal for me in setting me up for a career in the music industry, and I'm very grateful for it.
1: You went on to host the Golden Guitars after the retirement of long-serving Nick Irvey, and it was a big turnaround. But mate, you toured with the likes of John Denver, Glenn Campbell, James Taylor. Whoa, goodness me. And then, of course, your stage success. There was the Cat Stevens tribute. Then, yeah, of course, Grease, Happy Days. You're on All Saints, the TV series. You're currently, I'm told, on Channel 7's Sydney Weekender. So,
0: yeah,
1: mate, what do you do in your spare time?
0: I mean, when you read it all out like that, I'm very grateful. You know, I've had a lot of opportunities to try lots of different things within the entertainment industry and lots of sort of different genres of music. I mean, very grateful for all of those experiences. They've certainly made me a better performer and a better person. I guess at the heart of it all, though, Walshy, I've always considered myself first and foremostly a songwriter and a country music artist. That's kind of, I guess, where my heart lies. You know, I've had opportunities to do lots of other things, and I've done my best in all of those areas, and I had a lot of fun, met a lot of great people, obviously. But sort of songwriting, I guess, is where I feel most comfortable, and on the stage performing, you know, my own songs. I guess that's where I feel I give my best work. So I'm very excited about this new chapter for me. It's a new beginning with some new songs, and this new single, Always Believe in Love, is the first offering from a new album, which will be out later this year. So it's, as I said, it just feels really good to be putting something positive out into the world again. It's a great feeling.
1: Darren, will there be physical copies along with the digital?
0: Oh, absolutely. Yeah, I'm a huge fan of the physical, you know, CDs, and actually for this particular album, for me, I'm so excited about it because it's the very first time I'm going to be releasing some of my music. Well, I'm going to be releasing the album on a vinyl, which oh. I've never been on vinyl before. So in the 30 years that I've been around, this is my first day. This, you know, just when you think you've done it all, there's always something exciting and new to look forward to. So my first time being released on vinyl and CD again, obviously. But this first single is out, as you said, on across all the digital platforms at the moment. But it will be on the new record. And I'm very, very excited to have it out. I can't wait for you to hear it, mate.
1: Where did the idea come from? You know, was there any one point that the penny dropped, or was it a work in progress?
0: For this particular song, or
1: yeah,
0: the whole,
1: no, no,
0: the whole record? For this particular song, yeah, this song, it's called Always Believe in Love, and it's been a very surreal experience, actually, Walshy, for me. This one, I had this really vivid dream. I know this is going to sound all kind of rainbows and unicorns, but this is the truth. I had this really vivid dream that I was performing a show. I turned around and picked up my guitar, and I just started playing the melody of this song. And it was so familiar to me in the dream. It's like, you know, something I had always known my whole life. And then the audience started singing back to me the chorus of this song, that Always Believe in Love. Just over and over again, they just kept singing that back to me. Again, as if they had known it, you know, their whole lives as well. So that was the dream. And it was so vivid. As I speak now and tell you this, I can still see it in my mind. So I woke from the dream and thought, yeah, what was that? You know, is that a song that I already know? I don't know. And then, so anyway, in my kind of semi-conscious state, I went to a little music room that I've got. I picked up my guitar and I just sang this melody and this chorus into my phone. And sort of put it away, went back to sleep. And then the next morning got up and I was so excited to hear what I might have captured. I was hoping it was something legible and not, you know, like recognizable, not just a whole bunch of mumbo jumbo that I dreamt up. But there it was. Here was this melody and this one line, you know, this Always Believe in Love. So I was so excited about it. It was like I'd been given a gift from somewhere else. And so I then sort of spent the next couple of weeks, you know, really working on it and refining it and

0: pushing the song out, I guess. And so to have it now being played, like, on, you know, programs like yourself there, Walshy, to have it, hearing it on the radio and hear people, hear that it's resonating so positively with people is, yeah, it's really, really satisfying feeling. I'm really grateful.
1: Mate, the producer on the project, Ben Edgar, where did Ben fit into the project?
0: Yeah, Ben's been a really dear friend of mine for well over 20 years. We actually, you mentioned some of those shows before, the musical Grease, I was in. We did a big national tour with that show, and I was, Ben was in that show as well. He was the guitar player in the band. I played a couple of characters in a Teen Angel and Vince Fontaine in that show. And anyway, Ben and I were roommates on that tour. We toured Australia for about 18 months. And in a big top, a huge big circus tent, basically. We went all over Australia. Anyway, as I said, Ben and I were roommates on that whole tour, so we got to know each other really well. And he's been a dear friend ever since. He's produced my last four albums, and my War Stories album, and the last album I did, which was The Wide Horizon. So yeah, we just, you know, we trust each other. We get along really well, and he's just one of the most incredibly talented young musicians I've ever encountered. He's just got a, you know, great sensibilities, and you know, we're just on the same page when it comes to music and what we enjoy, and so yeah, he was an obvious choice for me, and yeah, as I said, I'm really, really proud of what we've come up with.
1: Darren, I have thank you for your time this morning, and it's always a delight to catch up. And is there an expected release month for this album?
0: At this point, it's sort of to be confirmed. I'm hoping to get it out before Christmas. So ideally, it would be, like, we're still recording it, really. We've still got a couple of songs to complete. So by the time that happens, and then, you know, you get it manufactured and everything, it's quite a process. But look, hopefully before the end of the year is out, it will be around. There'll certainly be a couple more singles before then. I've got a couple of other songs ready to go, so I'll be pestering you again for some more airplay at some point. But in the meantime, this first single, as I said, has just been it's a very, very overwhelming experience for me, and it's lovely to be chatting with yourself again, mate, and to be back on your program.
1: Always a treat. Stay safe, travel safely, and I look forward to the next instalment in the Darren Coggan musical journey.
0: Thank you, mate.
1: On Good Morning Country, yes, folks, download. It's readily available. And then when the album comes out, grab a physical copy. It all does make a big difference. In the meantime, here's that wonderful single, the brand new single from multi-award winner Darren Coggan, Always Believe in Love.

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2: Good morning, I'm Laura Devoy. The first public hearing of the Royal Commission into Anti-Semitism and Social Cohesion will be held today. Members of the Jewish community will share their experiences before and after the Bondi terror attack 6 months ago. Alex Rivchin from the Executive Council of Australian Jewry, whose home was targeted in an attack early last year, and Shana Gutnick, whose father was killed at Bondi, are among those slated to appear today. An interim report handed down last week made 14 recommendations related to safety and gun laws. State media in Iran says Tehran is reviewing the US's response to its latest proposal for ending the war. Earlier, the Revolutionary Guards said the US had limited options to choose from. The BBC's Joe Inwood has more details of Iran's 14-point proposal.
3: The ones we've seen involve a cessation of hostilities. That includes the entire region, so of course in Lebanon as well. That might be a difficult one for the Americans to push through. We've got the lifting of sanctions. Again, that would be something that before this war the Iranians could only have dreamed of, really, the idea that's a negotiating position now. They also want the release of frozen assets. They also say they want some sort of reparations, compensation for the war. They say they want the removal, withdrawal of American forces from around Iran.
2: A new report has found major gaps in access to voluntary assisted dying in aged care homes. Go Gentle Australia says of the 70 aged care providers in the report, 73% either did not offer access to voluntary assisted dying or their level of access was unclear or unpublished. The organisation says older Australians living in aged care have a right to access voluntary assisted dying and providers are required to support access to relevant services. A $1 million reward has been announced for information relating to the suspicious disappearance of Marion Barter. Police believe the then 51-year-old left Australia for the UK under the name Florabella Natalia Marion Ramakel in June 1997 before returning in August. She was reported missing by her family in October of the same year. A coronial inquest in 2021 found she died sometime after the 15th of October 1997 but was unable to determine the nature of her death. A newly identified humpback whale behaviour known as gaping has been highlighted following fresh research analysing dozens of public sightings. The behaviour involves whales opening their mouths widely without a clear feeding purpose. Researchers are still uncertain as to why it occurs. Macquarie University whale scientist Dr. Vanessa Perotta told National Radio News the unusual action has been observed across different age groups.
4: Gaping, also known as mouth opening by humpback whales, is a behaviour that we've seen recently, which has been observed through citizen scientist efforts. I'm talking underwater swimming and above water viewing from drones and also from vessels. And we don't exactly know why these whales are doing it.
2: Turning to sport, in the NRL, the Penrith Panthers have ended the Manly Warringah Sea Eagles winning streak with an 18-16 thriller at Parramatta Stadium. The Cronulla Sharks dominated the West Tigers 52-10. Cale Iro and Teague Wilton both scored hat-tricks while Adam Dewey suffered a shoulder injury. And the Newcastle Knights held off a comeback from the South Sydney Rabbitohs to win 42-38. In the A-League Women's, Brisbane Roar came from behind to defeat Wellington 2-1 in the first leg of their semi-final. The second leg will be played on Sunday.
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0: very good morning to you as you're waking around Australia on this Monday morning, the 4th of May. It is Good Morning Country from the bunker in Harrington on the mid-north coast of New South Wales. We're situated halfway between Taree and Port Macquarie. And coming to you on your wireless thanks to your local community radio station. Folks, our CD giveaway has closed. Caitlin Shadbolt's Bloom and Surrender album out through ABC. And we've got 108 entries. We'll do that draw this half hour. We'll also get back to the music mix, which contains new, old and classics. It is Walshy on the wireless. Good morning.
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6: 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That's why I introduced my Fair Fuel Price Bill into Parliament, which would give the federal government the power to set and control fuel prices just like it did in World War II. It had stopped the price gouging and rip-offs. Unbelievably, when it came to a vote, neither the Nationals, Liberals, Labor or One Nation supported it. They may have squibbed it, but rest assured, I'll be keeping up the fight for fair fuel prices.
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0: 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Hope you can tune in right here on KRR 98.7 FM, your Candice Ralston Community Radio.
1: And Huonville, partly cloudy, a shower of 221. Oakland's partly cloudy, a shower of 217. In the Territory, Darwin, partly cloudy, 34. And over to WA, Albany, cloudy, possible shower, 17. Bunbury, mostly sunny, 20. And Karratha, sunny, 33. In Newman, sunny in Newman, 26. And Kununurra, mostly sunny, 36. Broome, you got a sunny day in 36. And here in Arrington, Antaree, a mostly sunny day and a top of 26. You're up to date with news, sport and weather.
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1: A very good morning to you. The phones are closed for our CD giveaway and we've got 108 entries and we'll do that draw this half hour. We'll also get back to the music mix with those hits from yesteryear, new and classics. And it'll take us through to the next news and weather. But in the meantime, let's get back to this music mix on Good Morning Country.
8: G'day everyone, I'm Sarah Stora. 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

That's Melanie Dyer and Homemade. Prior to that, Sarah Storer and Under Darwin Stars. Folks, these people are in the draw for our CD giveaway this morning. Leo from Gaynder is one. Rob from Bombala is number two. Tommy, Bob and Vera, three, four and five. And Julian Robin from Cundletown, six, seven and eight. Rick and Jackie from Taggarty, 9 and 10, and Dot from Orange, 11. Barry and Cindy from Port Macquarie, 12 and 14, and Tina from Singleton, 15. Kayleen from Hastings, 16. Robin, Rod, Kayla, Portia and Kyle, all from Horsham, 17 to 21, and Gary and Michelle from Oatlands, 22 and 3. Barb from Campbelltown is 24, and Reg from Alexandra is 25. Kathy, Naomi, Charlie and Geordie from Crookwell, 26 to 29. Brian, Archie, Pam and Norm from Griffith, 30 to 33. And Dennis and Phyllis from Port Pirie, 34 and 5. Graham and Zoe from Horsham, 36, 7. And Vicky and Arthur from Leeton, 38 and 39. Lynn and Dennis from Gaynder, 40 and 41. And Kerry, Sue and Alan from Ryleston, 42, 3 and 4. Pete from Lake Eildon, 45. And Alex from Eildon, 46. Alan, Gale and Corin from Cootaralantra, 47, 48 and 49. While Pete and Beryl from Binjor, 50 and 51. Ken, Russell and Taisha from South Griffith, 52, 3 and 4, and Brad and Joy from Horsham, 55, 6. Katrina, Patricia, Michael, Max and Deb from Oatlands, 57 to 61, and Pam from Port Pirie, 62. Des and Wayne from Helensburg, 63 and 4, and Phil from Holt's Flat, 65. Kurt from Gladstone, 66, and Beck and Lloyd from Kelso, 67, 8. Don and Mavis from Gaynder, 69-70, and Gary and Helen from Wagga Wagga, 71 and 72, and Trevor, Heather, Ian from Binaway, 73, 4 and 5. Red, Kerry, Scotty, Rick and Carol from Lightning Ridge, 76 through to 80. Margaret from Manildra, 81, and Neville, Barbara, Katrina, Aisha and Brendan, all from Gaynder, 82 to 86. Shaley from Gaynder, 87. Lee and Helen from Oatlands, 88, 89. And Morris from Bateman's Bay, 90. Bert from Bombala, 91. Andrew and Lisa from Horsham, 92 and 3. And Andrew and Kim from Dutch and Bagara, 94, 5. Helen and Bill from Warrnambool, 96 and 97. And Chris and Janice from Bombala, 98, 99. Daryl and Jody from Kybian, 100, 101. Norm and Trina from Research, 102, 103. And Paul, Nathan and Stephanie from Gilgandra, 104, 5 and 6. And Justine and Florian, Newcastle, 107, 108. Good luck to each and every one of you. And the winning number this morning is... number 34. Now, that's back here. That's Dennis from Port Pirie. Dennis has won Caitlin Shadbolt, Bloom and Surrender. And tomorrow morning, we'll have another CD giveaway. And tomorrow morning, it's Lance Birrell's album, Branded Man. Lance Birrell sings Merle Haggard. That's tomorrow's edition of CD Giveaway on Good Morning Country. We're working through to the news and weather. If you're departing top of the hour, thank you for your company. I thoroughly appreciate your company, and I hope you can join us tomorrow for the Tuesday edition from the bunker here in Harrington. In the meantime, I've got Stephen Sparrow, and who else have we got in there? Amber Lawrence to take us through to that news and weather.

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1: National Radio News.
2: Good morning, I'm Laura Devoy. A national charity says it's expecting an uptick in calls for help should the cash rate rise tomorrow. Economists are predicting last week's high inflation data may trigger a rate rise from the RBA. The cash rate currently sits at 4.1%. Chief Executive of Anglicare Australia, Casey Chambers, spoke to National Radio News about what is being observed by the service after each interest rate rise.
3: The number of calls to our financial counsellors go up. We know that every time interest rates go up, those people who are just making it, that this becomes the final straw. And we see them in our services. We see them coming for food, for assistance with energy bills, and for, you know, assistance with day-to-day living.
2: US President Donald Trump has announced his country will help guide ships stranded near the Strait of Hormuz out of restricted waterways. In a statement on Truth Social, Mr. Trump said Project Freedom would begin on Monday morning Middle East time. It's currently about 1:30 a.m. in Iran. He says many people, companies and countries stuck in the strait have done absolutely nothing wrong. Prime Minister Anthony Albanese will today welcome his Japanese counterpart to Australia. Sanae Takaichi is in Canberra for the Australia-Japan annual leaders meeting. It's her first trip to Australia since taking office, but will be her fourth meeting with Mr. Albanese. This year marks 50 years since the signing of the Basic Treaty of Friendship and Cooperation between Australia and Japan. Three people have died following an outbreak of an acute respiratory illness on board a cruise ship in the Atlantic. The vessel was travelling from Argentina to Cape Verde. With more details, here's the BBC's Tom Bailey.
4: With the ship close to the coast of South Africa, a British national was taken to Johannesburg for treatment. A South African Health Ministry spokesperson said they had tested positive for a hantavirus, a family of viruses that can cause hemorrhagic fever and is usually spread by rodents. The vessel can carry around 170 passengers and 70 crew, but it's not yet clear how many were on board during this trip. The World Health Organization said it was aware of the outbreak and that a coordinated international public health response was underway.
2: Researchers say hospital emergency departments are failing Australians with psychosocial disabilities. A study by Adelaide University found emergency departments can be overwhelming, unsafe and traumatic for people with psychosocial distress, and clinicians feel underskilled, under-resourced and underprepared to respond therapeutically. Both patients and clinicians reported frustrations the care provided often did not meet people's needs. Researchers also found critical communication gaps, with about a third of people with PSD asked if they had an NDIS plan. Turning to sport, the Sydney Swans are back on top of the AFL ladder after a 17-point win over Melbourne yesterday. Malcolm Roses kicked 7 goals, while the Gold Coast defeated GWS 11-17-83 to 8-15-63, ending a 12-year losing streak against the Giants. And in Formula One, Australian Oscar Piastri has finished third in the Miami Grand Prix. He overtook Ferrari's Charles Leclerc in the dying stages of the race to steal a podium. Mercedes' Kimi Antonelli won, with Piastri's McLaren teammate Lando Norris in second. Piastri spoke after the race.
5: He seemed more encouraging again today, and had to make a few overtakes. Obviously, the end of the race was a pretty late charge.
2: That audio from Fox Sports.
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6: And we take a look at the weather information with a temperature now in Candos of 17 degrees, and we have cloudy with a very high chance of showers, becoming less likely tonight, with a chance of a thunderstorm in the north in the late morning. Winds north to northwesterly up to 25 kilometres an hour, then tending west to northwesterly to 20 kilometres an hour during the afternoon and evening. Candos Rylstone today, showers in the top of 20 degrees, 21 degrees in showers for Mudgee. Bathurst rain in the top of 19. For Lithgow, showers a top of 18. 18 in showers also for Katoomba. Orange rain today in the top of 15 and 21 degrees and rain for Dubbo. For tomorrow, Tuesday, we have mostly sunny. Winds west to southwesterly up to 25 kilometres an hour, becoming light in the evening. Overnight temperatures falling between 4 and 10. Daytime temperatures reaching between 14 and 22. For Wednesday, chance of morning fog, areas of morning frost in the south. Sunny day, light winds becoming west to northwesterly up to 20 kilometres an hour during the day, then becoming west to southwesterly in the afternoon. Overnight temperatures falling between 1 and 6. With the daytime temperatures, they're reaching between 16 and 23. For Thursday, partly cloudy, medium chance of showers in the south, slight chance elsewhere. Snow possible above the 1,000 metres, with a possible small hail in the south in the morning and afternoon, with winds southwesterly up to 35 kilometres an hour. And overnight temperatures falling between 3 and 7. Daytime temperatures, they're reaching between 9 and 16. And it's 17 degrees at the moment in Candos.
8: Hello again. This is John Doremus with the Passing Parade, the story of Selim the Terrible. The Turks have not been noted over the centuries for their soft hearts and sentimental ways. Rather, they have been noted for slitting throats and severing heads. An outstanding exponent of these gentle crafts was Selim, the most terrible Turk of them all. And I'll be back to tell you about him after this message.
9: 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And now we continue with the passing parade.
8: The youngest of Sultan Bajazet's three sons. Selim was born in 1465. At that time, his chances of inheriting the Ottoman throne seemed slight. But from his earliest years, Selim set his sights on this goal. As a young man, he courted favor with the Janissaries, the crack corps that served as the spearhead of the Sultan's armies. Not, however, till he was 47 did his chance come, in the year 1512. He incited the leaders of the Janissaries to break into his father's palace and tell the old man that he was no longer fit to rule and must step down, naming Selim as his successor. So powerful were the Janissaries that Bajazet did not dare defy them. He abdicated in Selim's favor and left Constantinople for his birthplace, Demotica. En route, he was murdered, as in due course was everyone else who posed even the remotest threat to Selim, including his five nephews and his two brothers. He then decided to rid his realm of heresy by wiping out a sect of unorthodox Muslims numbering some 70,000 men, women, and children. Having attended to this chore for want of something more bloodthirsty to do, he invaded and overran Persia, a costly business as far as human lives were concerned, both Turkish and Persian. But human lives were cheap to Selim. Any criticism of his actions, even from those closest to him, meant instant death. Perhaps the most unfortunate of these were his grand viziers, or chief advisors, seven of whom he had summarily beheaded in quick succession. Selim's reign was marked by ceaseless carnage. Flushed with his success in Persia, he determined to add Syria and Egypt to his domains. These two countries were ruled by the Mamluks, descendants of a slave army who by ruthless courage had raised themselves into a military aristocracy, which elected sultans from their ranks to rule the Egyptian Empire. The reigning Mamluk sultan at the time was Kanzer Gowri, an old but able man. Selim provoked him by claiming the holy cities of Mecca and Medina.
10: When Gowri quite understandably offered resistance, he went the way of the Persians. The Mamluk armies were crushed by Selim's relentless legions. Having captured Cairo, the terrible Turk proclaimed himself Caliph of Islam and returned home laden with loot. He was planning further campaigns which no doubt would have been equally as successful. Had he not been overcome by an illness, probably cancer, that resulted in his death on September 22, 1521. He had reigned for just under 9 years, during which time he more than lived up to the name by which he is remembered, Selim the Terrible. Our time is up till we meet again for another chapter in the Passing Parade. This is John Doremus. As always, thank you so much, and goodbye for now.
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little she don't know that I got. Cause there's a cute little waitress down at the corner cafe, and she seems to like me quite a lot. Well, we were sitting in this back booth, yeah, having a talk.

How you going, folks? It's John Williamson here. You know, in the late 70s, I was still battling to get commercial radio stations to play my music. So when community radio started in Australia, however small, it was an outlet for my songs. They were and still are great supporters of Aussie music. Good on you, folks.

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We have news and weather on the hour with a great mix of music. 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
1: Good morning, I'm Laura Devoy. Jewish people will share their experiences of anti-Semitism in the lead up to and after the Bondi terror attack. The first public hearing of the Royal Commission into Anti-Semitism and Social Cohesion will be held today. Last week, an interim report made 14 recommendations, including the adoption of a nationwide gun buyback scheme. Alex Rivchen from the Executive Council of Australian Jewry, whose home was targeted in an attack early last year, and Shana Gutnick, whose father was killed at Bondi, are among those slated to front the inquiry today. The federal government says the upcoming budget will have more restraint than usual. The finance minister, Katie Gallagher, says ministers have looked everywhere for savings.
2: There will be savings across every portfolio. We've looked everywhere for savings. Ministers have worked really hard to support the effort that the ERC has undertaken in regard to this, and I think it's a very strong result in the end.
1: Treasurer Jim Chalmers will hand down his fourth budget tomorrow week. The Foreign Minister says Australia wants the Strait of Hormuz to open. President Donald Trump has this morning announced the US will help stranded ships out of restricted waterways. In a statement, he said Project Freedom is meant to free up people, companies and countries that have done absolutely nothing wrong. Penny Wong told the ABC Australia wants to see the Strait open.
3: That's what global energy markets need. That's what the Australian consumer needs. So we do want the Strait opened and oil to flow through the Strait as it was prior to the conflict.
1: Strengthening efforts to prevent domestic, family and sexual violence will be top of the agenda at a forum in Brisbane tomorrow. Women's Health and Equality Queensland has reported a 76% increase in demand for counselling services over the past 6 months. The organisation says there is a growing need to support women and children experiencing domestic and family violence. And if you need help, you can contact the National Domestic Violence Hotline 1800 RESPECT on 1800 737 732. The importance of citizen scientists have been highlighted following new research which has uncovered a new humpback whale behaviour. 66 instances of gaping captured and shared online by tourists, whale watch operators and drone users has helped researchers identify and analyse the rare action. Macquarie University whale scientist Dr Vanessa Perotta told National Radio News whale research is a collective effort.
4: So this is why it's such a collaborative effort, and this study highlights that collaborative effort from all around the world to document a behaviour in a whale that's watched quite regularly, and yet only a few cases of this has been appearing thanks to social media and people talking about what they see. So why these whales are doing it, both above and underwater and not feeding, we just don't know.
1: Turning to sport, in the NRL, the Penrith Panthers have ended the Manly Warringah Sea Eagles winning streak with an 18-16 thriller at Parramatta Stadium. The Cronulla Sharks dominated the West Tigers 52 points to 10. Cale Iro and Teague Wilton both scored hat-tricks while Adam Dewey suffered a shoulder injury. And the Newcastle Knights held off a comeback from the South Sydney Rabbitohs to win 42-38. In the A-League Women's, Brisbane Roar came from behind to defeat Wellington 2-1 in the first leg of their semi-final. The second leg will be played on Sunday.
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5: And we take a look at the weather information for the Central Tablelands for the remainder of today. And Yes, I just had the weather report. Now, where did I put it? Okay, here we go. We've gone down a bit. 16 degrees in downtown Candos at the moment, and we have cloudy with a very high chance of showers. That's happening in Candos at the moment. I'm not sure where you might be living, but it is raining here, but not heavy, but yeah, drizzle, and better than nothing. And becoming less likely later tonight. Chance of a thunderstorm in the north in the late morning with winds north to northwesterly up to 25 kilometres an hour, then tending northwesterly to 20 kilometres an hour during the afternoon and evening. Candos Rylstone at for today, showers at a top of 20 degrees, 21 degrees and showers for Mudgee, Bathurst rain in the top of 19, 18 degrees and showers for Lithgow. Also, Katoomba there, 18 degrees and showers. Orange rain, a top of 15, and 21 degrees and rain for Dubbo. For tomorrow, Tuesday, mostly sunny, winds west to southwesterly, up to 20 kilometres an hour, becoming light in the evening. Overnight temperatures falling between 4 and 10. Daytime temperatures reaching between 14 and 22. For Wednesday, chance of morning frost, and in the morning, areas of fog. Oh, hang on, we'll start that one again. Chance of morning fog with areas of morning frost in the south. Sunny day, though, with light winds becoming west to northwesterly up to 20 kilometres an hour in the day, then tending west to southwesterly during the afternoon, with overnight temperatures falling between 1 and 6. Daytime temperatures reaching between 16 and 23. And it's 16 degrees at the moment in Candos. Good morning. Good to have your company on Community Radio KRR. Brian Neves in the chair once again on this wet Monday morning with another edition of the Morning Market Programme.

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Or old records, DVDs or CDs you wish to sell or give away. Household clearance sales and garage sales are not accepted free, but can be accepted as paid sponsorship. 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Items are taken in good faith by KRRFM and the Morning Market program, and we do not take responsibility for the condition of the items that are on offer. Dogs, cats, drugs, cigarettes, firearms, knives, or any form of weapons or anything associated with them will not be accepted. These conditions have been agreed upon by the CBAA, that's the Community Broadcasting Association of Australia, and KRRFM, that's Candos Rylestone Community Radio Incorporated, and we reserve the right to refuse any item we think may breach these conditions. 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Telephone me now on 6379 4360 to place your item on the Morning Market. Something you wish to sell, something you're trying to find, something you'd like to swap, or just something you'd like to give away. Give me a call.

0: Yeah, While My Guitar Gently Weeps comes in for one of many for the Beatles, their later part of their career, early 70s there. And it's 15 degrees. We're slipping further down the track. 15 degrees now in downtown Cairns. Started off at 17, now we're down to 15. Crazy. Okay. Yeah, but the rain's lovely. It's just on 28 minutes past 9 o'clock. You're on the Morning Market. 63794360 is the number to call if you'd like to place an item on the market or maybe something you're looking for. The Rylestone Club is open 7 days a week, 2 p.m. till 9 p.m, Monday and Tuesday, Wednesday, Thursday and Saturday, 11 a.m. till close, Friday, 10 a.m, Sunday, 11 a.m. till closing. The Bistro is open 6 till 9, Monday to Saturday, 12 till 2 p.m. on Sunday. The Rylestone Club is a valued sponsor of KRRFM. Telephone 6379 1109 for further information. 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And we have a community notice here for the Cairndos Fire Station. Now, they'll be holding an open day this Saturday, the 9th of May, from 10 a.m. till 2 p.m. There'll be firefighters on hand to discuss home fire safety. Also, you can register for a free home fire safety check, which includes a free supply on an installation of smoke alarms as well. So you need to register that. 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And activities and free giveaways for the kids as well as a free barbecue. Now, it's all happening once again, the Cairndos Fire Station. It's all happening on the open day this coming Saturday, 9th of May, from 10 a.m. till 2 p.m. All are welcome to come along and inspect the Cairndos Fire Station in Roger Street, Cairndos. 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We have for sale mag wheels, four mag wheels to suit a Land Cruiser. They're five stud wheels. They're in good condition for $800 or near offer for the lot. Contact Craig on 0488 684 887. That's 0488 684 887. We also have for sale an iPhone. It is an iPhone Air, hardly used, 6 months old, in very good condition for $1,100. Contact Eddie for that one on 0428 791 568. That's 0428 791 568. We also have wanted here a bonnet that would suit a EB Falcon. That's an EB Ford Falcon. If you have a bonnet or know of when, where to get one from, Wayne's looking for one. Contact him on 63794913. That's 63794913. If you have something you wish to place on the Morning Market, something you wish to sell, give me a call on 63794360. Or maybe something you're looking for. Same number. Right, we advertise it on the wireless here for you right through until 12 o'clock today. Oh, three in a row from all female singers, all girls from the 60s. Cilla Black, Jody Miller and Julie Rogers.
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0: Good to have your company on Community Radio KRRR, the Morning Market program, which is proudly sponsored by the Rylestone Club, and Mother's Day at the Rylestone Club. That's coming up on the 10th of May. That's this Sunday. And so bookings are now being taken at the club to take Mum along to the Rylestone Club for Mother's Day with a great entertainment there and meals as well. So take Mum along. That's the Rylestone Club, Mother's Day, the Sunday, the 10th of May. All you need to do is phone the club on 63791109. The Rylestone Club, proudly sponsoring The Morning Market on Community Radio KRRR. 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We have for sale, four mags that would suit a Land Cruiser. 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That's 0488 684 887. We also have for sale an iPhone. It's an iPhone Air. It's hardly been used, 6 months old, in very good condition for $1,100. Phone Eddie for that one, 0428 791 568. That's 0428 791 568. We also have wanted here a bonnet that would suit an EB, a Ford Falcon, if you have a bonnet there. That's wanted. Wayne's looking for one, 63 794 913. That's 63 794 913. We also have for sale a Canon SLR auto camera with a telescopic lens. It's an EOS, that's EOS. 3000D model, comes with the battery charger and the bag, all in new condition for $250. Phone Phil for that one, 0429 794 173. That's 0429 794 173. And that's what we have in the Morning Market program. 63794 360 is the number to call if you'd like to place an item on the market. We're moving on for 15 minutes to 10 o'clock.

0: Hi, I'm Colleen Yates from the Community Charity Shop at 14 Angus Avenue, Cairndos. 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
2: 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They're held on the second Saturday of the month in the Memorial Hall, Louis Street, Rylstone. Next market will be on Saturday, 9th of May. That's this coming Saturday from 9 a.m. till 1 p.m. Market has many stalls. Come and browse the extensive range of products the region has to offer. The association is always looking for more stallholders. So if you would like to join their group, all you need to do is contact Julie on 0458 129 704. Or you can email julzhorn at 2, as in the number 2, at gmail.com. Keeping you in touch with our community, KRRR 98.7 FM. 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We'll take a look what we have in the market with the time moving on for 6 minutes to 10 o'clock. And we have for sale four mag wheels. We'll get that in a minute. They're five stud Land Cruiser. 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Contact Craig on 0488. 684887. That's 0488 684887. We also have for sale an iPhone. It's an iPhone Air, hardly used, 6 months old, in very good condition for $1,100. Contact Eddie for that one on 0428 791 568. That's 0428 791 568. We also have wanted here a bonnet that would suit an EB Ford Falcon if you have one. That's wanted. Wayne's looking for one. 63794913. That's 63794913. And we also have for sale a Canon SLR Auto. It's telescopic lens. It's an EOS 3000D, comes with the battery charger and a bag. New condition it is for $250. Contact Phil for that on 0429 794173. That's 0429 794173. And that's what we have in the morning market program. Judy Stone. Where is she? There she is.

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2: Good morning, I'm Shannon Kirkwood. 66 body bags will be laid on the lawn of Parliament House in Canberra amid calls for urgent action to address tobacco use. A Senate inquiry into Australia's illegal tobacco crisis is holding its first hearing today. The Australian Council on Smoking and Health says there are over 40,000 outlets selling tobacco in Australia, which outnumbers supermarkets, petrol stations and pharmacies. The body bags will represent the 66 Australians who die every day from tobacco. Aboriginal and Torres Strait Islander listeners are advised the following story contains the name of an Indigenous person who has died. The family of an Indigenous girl allegedly murdered in the Northern Territory say they're relieved charges have been laid. A 47-year-old man is expected to face court tomorrow, charged with murder. Kumanjai little baby's body was found near Alice Springs last Thursday, 5 days after she disappeared. Family spokesperson Walpree Elder Robin Granitz told NITV the family does not want her death to be politicised.
3: Mandurah Alice Springs has been calm, and we ask that everyone, Yapa and Karia, are together in respecting this time of sorry business and mourning.
2: A new public information program is being launched to help older Australians, their families and supporters better understand their rights and protections in aged care. It comes as more Australians engage with aged care services, with research suggesting many people are unaware of their rights. Aged Care Complaints Commissioner Treasure Jennings says every person in aged care has the right to feel safe, respected and be able to speak up if they have any concerns.
4: Well, you can certainly raise concerns with your provider, and they must have a complaints process that's easy for you to use and understand. But if you don't feel confident raising concerns directly with your provider, you can contact the Commission at agedcarequality.gov.au, or you can give us a call on 1800 951 822.
2: How to deliver more sustainable school food programs. As Laura Devoy reports, it's among the questions at the inaugural National School Food Summit today in Tasmania.
5: School Food Matters is hosting the summit in Hobart in collaboration with Federation of Canteens in Schools. 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Among the presentations, Food Bank WA on the state's breakfast clubs